Sharon Brown on My Solo. We roll through till 4 a.m. this morning. We've made it. We've done it. We've made it to the end of the week. Thank you very much for tuning in to My Soul. Thank you very much for joining me between 1 and 4, Monday through Friday. Got some great music as always, so hopefully you can stay with me. Our number one looks really impressive. Tupac and Dr. Dre together. We've got some Candice Dayton, Jackie Wilson, and so much more. In the meantime, in between time, something brand new from Jalen and Gondo on My Soul, Doctrine of Love.

0: Colin and Webb on My Soul, on app, online, on your smart speakers and around the world too. Mickey D, I almost forgot the night. Safe journey home, Mickey. Thank you very much, Mickey D. Back next week, Thursday between 11 and 1 right here on My Soul. We are at the end of the week. If you fancy a night out tonight, why not join Gordon Mack, MBE, Femi Femme and yours truly at Boysdale, Canary Wharf. Now, we start at 7 p.m. We go through till 2 a.m. Slight change on the door policy. After 9 p.m. now, it's going to cost you. If you're there between 7 and 9, no problems at all. After 9 p.m, the first phase of tickets go out at early bird tickets at £5. After that, it's £10. But if you're there before, no problems at all. If you happen to be there between 4 and 8, the happy hour is still on. So go up to the bar staff and say, I love My Soul. You'll be pleasantly surprised. Short intermission, we're back with Dr. Dre and Candy Staten.
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AB Plus. Welcome to Through the Night with Michael Angle. Candy Staton. Now, is it Staton or is it Staton? I always grew up calling her Staton, but now I believe it's Staton. She says it's Staton. As long as she gets paid, she doesn't mind. Tupac and Dr. Dre as well. Moving on this morning, let's take a quick look at tomorrow's weather. Tomorrow's weather looks like it's indifferent, actually. With highs of 19 tomorrow, it looks like we'll see cloudy skies, scattered showers. In the afternoon, showers look to turn heavier and possibly merge into longer spells of rain at times, clearing skies by the evening. Foster Rogue now, Should Have Known Better.

0: Jackie Wilson on my soul. Your love keeps lifting me high. Especially for Wendy Ball this weekend, who becomes Wendy Masters. Congratulations and all the very best for your nuptials this coming weekend. On the way, Barry White, The Groove Assassin featuring Tacita Damore, Lala Hathaway, Faith Evans, and Unlimited Touch. So don't go anywhere.
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responses. Don't forget, every Tuesday night between 11 and 1, on rotation, Chris Phillips, Chris Johns and Jasper the Vinyl Junkie. Always a funky show there. We're about to play a song that you know. This is something from Lala Hathaway from 1990. Lala Hathaway, Grammy Award winner and the first daughter of Donny Hathaway. This is Lala Hathaway of My Soul and Heaven Knows, as we return in the time machine back to 1990. Heaven.

0: This is what we refer to as a timeless classic, Unlimited Touch on My Soul. I hear music, I certainly do. Tonight, we are off. The boys, Del Canary Wolf, want to join us. Femi Femme and myself will be joining Gordon Mike between 7 and 2 a.m. Get there early to avoid any disappointment. Now, I did mention earlier on that the door policy has changed ever so slightly. So what happens now is if you're in between 7 and 9, no problems at all. After 9 p.m, there are early bird tickets you can purchase, because after 9 o'clock now, it's a fee. You've got to pay to come in after 9 p.m. So if you're in before 9 p.m, no problems at all. You can pop along to my-soul.com to find out how you can purchase early bird tickets. Once they've gone, they go up to from a fiver up to £10. But if you're in before, no problems at all. If you want to book a table and have a bite to eat, boysdaletickets.co.uk. And that's as straightforward as that. In actual fact, before we go this morning, I'm going to tell you about a takeover, Boysdale takeover, happening on the 24th of May. So well, we are taking over upstairs and downstairs. Get that date in your diary and I'll tell you more before we go this morning.
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Pras Michelle featuring ODB and Maya, Ghetto Superstar. You know, every time I play a Pras record, I say, wouldn't it be wonderful if Pras and Wyclef and Lauren got together again? Well, if it ever happened, it'd be a long, long time, wouldn't it? Poor Pras. 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

0: It's been a minute since we did this. Blue Lab Beats on My Soul as we roll through till 4 a.m. I'll be here for you, taken from a wonderful album from 2022. It's a great album, actually. If you're like me and you like listening to albums, just sit back and enjoy. This is from the album called Motherland Journey. As I said, it's Blue Lab Beats. Great album. And so it's a track we were playing here on My Soul for some time. Taking a look at hour number two, we've got some great music to come. T.S. Monk, Blackstreet, Charlie Wilson, D'Angelo, Melissa Morgan, Debbie Rivers, a wonderful cover of Kenny Burke's Rising to the Top, Ripple, and something that it's going to take me back. Vicky D, I've not played that for such a long time either. So if you can stay with me, I'd really appreciate it.
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from Brighton Deep, AB Plus, welcome to my soul. Blackstreet and No Diggity, and before T.S. Monk, Candidate for Love. So what are you doing between the 12th and 19th of June? How do you fancy 7 days of sun, fun and soulful vibes? Think about it now. Can you hear the waves rushing across the sea and you're sitting there having a lovely cocktail, the sun shining, thinking, what am I going to do this evening? I'm going to go to Brighter Days. Yeah, go and have a look now. Go to brighterdayssoulfulevents.co.uk. Between the 12th and 19th of June, the music policies, disco, soulful house, afrobeats, funk, soul and reggae. DJs such as Mike Vitti, John Osborne, Lucy Amber, Brian Busy B, Pemberton, Bobby D, Akin B, Simon Van Oz, Robbie Peters, Robbie Lynch, Michael Angle, Carl Welsh, Louis Martin, a whole host of DJs looking after you. It's going to be a really, really good week. And of course, in case you didn't know, Don E of the British Collective and of course, a singer-songwriter in his own respects will be there to do a PA for us. Once again, Brighter Days, soulfulevents.co.uk. So looking forward to it. Book with confidence. Say no problems at all. If you're having any problems at all getting information, come directly to me and I'll help you as best I can. Fancy a touch of Uncle Charlie now?

0: D'Angelo and My Soul, doesn't time fly? 7 months since the passing of the star, D'Angelo and My Soul, and Lady. If it's your birthday today, happy birthday to you. Sam Burton, happy birthday to you. Jamie McFarlane, Sky Joy, Daniel Dior, Dwayne Ballaston, Esty Pierce, Nicola Bourne, our very own Nicola Bourne, happy birthday to you. Happy birthday to every one of you from everyone here at My Soul. I always say to you, if you fancy a mention, reach out to me. The easiest and quickest way is via Messenger. Message me and I'll come back to you straight away, I promise. On the way, Melissa Morgan, Debbie Rivers covering Kenny Burke's Rising to the Top, Ripple and Vicky D, This Beat Is Mine, which I must play. It does bring back so many memories for me.
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Isn't that just a wonderful, wonderful cover? Debbie Rivers on My Soul, covering Kenny Burke's Rising to the Top. Welcome to My Soul. This is done between 1 and 4 a.m. Monday through Friday, just in case you're listening for the first time. And of course, if you have to go, you can always listen again at your leisure. Simply go to my-soul, click on the Listen tab, that drops down, and you can listen to any show you've possibly missed in the recent past. The beat certainly goes on till 4 a.m. this morning. Then it's Keith Jackson, George K, Stretch Taylor, John Jules and Ronnie Harrell. This is Ripples on My Soul.

0: Vicky D on My Soul, an absolutely massive, massive track for Sam Records. I can remember the time, the place, and the energy I had when I very first heard this record. Used to frequent a club in Richmond called Mr. Moustache, which was downstairs from Cheeky Pete's, if you remember. And the DJ name was called Roy, I can't remember his surname, but he used to play all sorts of funky tunes to keep us going. Hour number two has seemed to have rushed through, and we got to the end of hour number two. Don't forget, I've got to tell you all about the takeover at Boys Dell, upstairs and downstairs, on the 24th of this month. So if you want that for your diary, I shall do that before we go this morning.
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0: Earth Can Be Like Heaven, the Weather Girls, repackaged, remixed, and re-released for 2026. Carleen Anderson, Mama Said, and Finnis Henderson skipped my loose, especially for Gordon Mack, because that's one of his favourite tracks. I shall be seeing Gordon later alongside Femi Femme, because we are at Boysdale tonight. If you fancy it, come along, get there before 9 p.m. It's free. After 9 p.m, it's going to cost you. Early bird tickets are a fiver. If you want more information, my-soul.com. 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And don't forget, we take over Boysdale on the 24th of this month, upstairs and downstairs, which is the next bank holiday, the 24th, so no work Monday for some of us. If you want more information, it's there at my-soul.com. 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So if you want to come along, my-soul.com. Takeover of upstairs and downstairs, house music, soul music, R&B, rap, soul, reggae, we've got the whole lot. Again, my-soul.com if you are interested.
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0: Five wonderful tracks back to back here at My Soul this morning. A wonderful music sweep, if you don't mind me saying myself. Tom Brown, Brighter Tomorrow, Shade Shy, Snake Dog, and Corrupt, and Where I Wanna Be. The one from the studio, Otis Scale, I'll Be Around. A song originally by The Spinners from 1972, written by Tom Bell and Phil Hurt. That's a wonderful, wonderful song, and that's the one from the studio, recorded by Cox and Dodd, and made a reggae classic too. Mary J. Blige, Real Love, and Michael Jackson, Rock With You. For until 4 a.m, we are now on the home straight, and before we go, we've got to play our record of the week gone through the night.
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7: Mr. Men Little Miss are back in Happy Meal, and they're off on a road trip. 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
8: 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Simply Salacious Dance Party with Peter Borg. 2 hours of pure house music, giving you that weekend feeling. That weekend feeling on a Tuesday night. Get ready to push the sofa to the wall, making way for your bad boy moves. Tuesday nights from 7. Peter Borg. Peter Borg. The Simply Salacious Dance Party. My Soul. My Soul. My Soul.
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9: Am I wrong to assume if she can't dance, does she care? Ooh.

The album from last year, her latest offering, Mariah Carey, I Won't Allow It. Follow Me This Morning, Early Breakfast is Keith Jackson. Then it's George K, Stretch Taylor, John Jules, and then Ronnie Harrah. I do hope your Friday's going to plan. I do hope you are fit and well. A track, I believe, that really did get on the radar. It needs a little bit more airplay because it's a wonderful track. And do you know what? It's still a bit of a dance floor filler. Welcome to my soul. This is Chaka Khan, and I

across London and Brighton, DAB Plus, wherever you're listening to us from in the world. Welcome. It's My Soul. It's early hours with Michael Angle, fast approaching 4 a.m. And we've got some decent weather today, highs of 19, but it looks like we've got a bit of rain coming. So if you are out and about, make sure you take an umbrella with you. 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DJs such as John Osborne, Mike Vitti, Lucy Amber, Akin B, all the way from Germany, Bobby D, Brian Busyby, Pemberton, Carl Welsh, Gary Dean, Michael Angle, Simon Van Oz, Robbie Peters, a host of DJs looking after you. As I say, if you want more information, go to brightertodaysoulfulevents.co.uk. Don E, he'll be across doing a PA for us to keep you entertained. It's going to be a good week. It's going to be a very, very good week. And of course, the weather makes a big deal. 7 days of sun, fun and soulful vibes. If you fancy it, we'd love to see you there. Our record of the week, it's Tonight is Tonight by Groove Dynasty.

0: The 24th of May, you need that date for your diary. 24th of May, we take over Boysdale upstairs and downstairs. I know we're there tonight, so if you come along, I can give you some more information. Be nice to see you. Come along tonight between 7 and 2 a.m. Femi Fam and myself join Gordon Mac MBE for a wonderful night. So the 24th is when it takes place. We are taking over upstairs and downstairs. That's the next bank holiday. No work Monday for some of us, so if you'd like to come along, it's going to cost you £25 plus a booking fee. Second phase tickets are on sale now. So the first phase tickets went very, very quickly. If you want a ticket for this event, get on the case, my-soul.com. The My Soul Takeover at Boysdale, the next up-and-coming bank holiday. It's going to be wonderful. Don't forget, follow me this morning for early breakfast. It's Keith Jackson. That is George K, Stretch Taylor, John George and Ronnie Harrell. And don't forget to check out our evening and weekend shows too. Whatever you're doing today, do it carefully, do it safely. Have yourself a wonderful weekend. I'll see you Monday night.
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10 City Devotion right here at My Soul. A very good morning to you. It's Keithy keeping you company up until 7 a.m. giving you that Friday feeling first, and you are very, very welcome. Today's show, I've got ya. Trivia wise, I'll let you know a bit more on that later on. In the meantime, while I get that sorted out, you can have a bit of quartz. It's too late. No, it isn't. It's early morning business.

back. Bigger, better, louder, and 100% sleazier. 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

0: Swan and Star, Big Wheel. Before that, At Jazz featuring Josh Milan, Twin Flame. And way before that, Quartz, It's Too Late. And we kicked off the show with Ten City and Devotion. Your More Music Hour continues here next this Friday morning. Don't go anywhere.
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0: got the funk. Positive Force right here at My Soul. A nice piece of My History for a Friday morning. And we've got some more coming up in a couple of seconds. But let me just give you a bit of a reveal now. Today's trivia is about American TV. So some of you should know a bit about that. I'm going to get that ready and you can have a bit of Daz Band. More My History in your ears right now. You are my starship. Good morning.
1: My

This is Airplay from the deep down dirty south. And I don't know why, but my radio seems to be locked on to keep it all the time. Whether the key in or the key is out, it's always on keep it.

0: positive force. We got the funk. Daz Band, You Are My Starship. Omar, Yuki and Saucy Lady, I Can't Shake the Feeling. Over and Over from Shalimar. And in the background, the Windy City theme from the Cheese Sound Orchestra. Wrapping up this little section of the More Music Hour. But don't go anywhere, because there's more next.
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A very good morning. It's Keefe keeping you company, playing Maze. Back in stride again. And we're giving you that Friday feeling first, and you are very, very welcome. Right, I've got five tunes. Well, four tunes now, but five all in all. And this is another one. This is Brian Jackson featuring Mama's Gun. And this is called Dig. 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Also on your smart speakers. We're here, we're there, we're everywhere. We are My Soul. 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

0: Positive K, I Got a Man. Before that, Diplomats of Soul featuring Incognito and Vanessa Haynes, Sweet Power, Your Embrace. And way before that, Jaheim, Ain't Leaving Without You, and Mama's Gun featuring Brian Jackson with Dig. And way at the top of that, we had Maze and Back in Stride. You see, five tunes back to back for you. This is why we call it the More Music Hour, Pop Pickers. Right, I've got three questions for you. Today, it's all about American TV. All right, so that's all you have to remember. It's all about American TV, and I'm going to give you these questions now. Go to our weather, then we go to our news at five. So here we go. First question, at what address did the Addams family live at? Secondly, an unusual family runs a restaurant near the Wonder Wharf amusement park. Which family is it and which program is it? And thirdly, Homicide: Life on the Street started airing in which year? All your answers after our news. Weather-wise, we are looking at 19 Celsius as your high, which is not too bad. It's going to be a mostly cloudy day, though. He says, clicking to see if there's going to be any chances of rain. He can't see any, so that's good all in all. Nighttime temperatures will drop down to as low as 10 Celsius, and it's just going to be a mostly cloudy night. So that's your weather. Those are your questions. Your news at 5 is next at My Song.
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7: Labour has suffered heavy losses in early local election results across England, with Reform UK making major gains in a series of former Labour strongholds. Across the first 11 councils to declare, Labour lost 71 seats while Reform gained 90, with the Liberal Democrats taking control of Stockport. The Reform Party in Thameside are celebrating winning 18 out of the 19 seats available. Labour won the other, but it means they lose their overall majority for the first time since 1979. Jack Frater won the Dukenfield and Stalybridge ward for Reform.
8: So I've been with Reform now for a little over 12 months. Not been interested in local politics before that at all.
7: Matthew Dudley spoke to the leader of the Conservatives at the City of Lincoln Council, Thomas Dyer.
9: If enough Labour votes go from Labour to Reform, that makes things even more difficult for us to take on Reform in areas where we're both competitive.
7: Reform made gains, but Labour held on to Lincoln. That's the latest from Radio News Hub. I'm Johnny Holmes.
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14: Hi, I'm Shirley Jones from the Jones Girls, and I love listening to Keefe on My Soul. Keefe on My Soul. Keefe.

There's Aaliyah, Rock the Boat, kicking off hour number two of My Early Breakfast. It's Keefe keeping you company until 7 a.m. and you are very welcome. Now, before the break, I asked you three questions to do with American TV. Let's get the answers to those so we can move on straight away. The first question and the answers are, what address did the Adams family live at? The answer is 001 Cemetery Lane. Secondly, an unusual family runs a restaurant near the Wonder Wharf Amusement Park. Which family is it and which program is it? It was on last night, Bob's Burgers. And thirdly, Homicide: Life on the Street started airing in which year? The answer is 1993. So there you go. How well did you do so far? Are you going good? You want it a bit harder? I can do harder, you know. Right, in the meantime, while I get that sorted, have a bit of Beyonce. Bring the beat in.

0: giving you that Friday feeling first. It's Keefe playing Jared Lawson, If We Pretend. Before that, the Blackbirds, Love Don't Strike Twice. And way before that, a nice tune from Beyonce, Love on Top. Right, I've got four questions for you that actually, all to do with American TV. I've stepped up the difficulty just a slight bit. So here we go. Here's your first question. A new doctor is sent to work in a small Alaskan town. What's the name of the program? Remember, it's all American TV. All right. Secondly, a cartoon superhero becomes an attorney for his fellow cartoon characters. What's the name of the program? Or what's the name of the cartoon superhero, basically? Thirdly, Buffy, Jodie and Sissy are from which TV show? And fourthly and finally for now, Alec Baldwin won the Emmy for Best Actor in a comedy series twice for which TV show? All your answers and then some next this Friday morning.
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for those so we can move on. The first question and the answers are: a new doctor is sent out to work in a small Alaskan town. What's the program? It's called Northern Exposure. Northern Exposure. Secondly, a cartoon superhero becomes an attorney for his fellow cartoon characters. What is the name of the program or the character? It's Harvey Birdman. Nope, me neither. Thirdly, Buffy, Jody, and Sissy are from which TV show? The answer is Family Affair. And fourthly, Alec Baldwin won the Emmy for Best Actor in a Comedy Series twice, for which TV show? That was 30 Rock. I actually remember seeing a little bit of that quite a way back. And then for some reason, I just never watched it again. I might go back into it and watch a bit of a Tina Fey and her shenanigans. However, did you do well in this section? There's more to come. While I get that sorted out, you can have a bit of a Slave and Steve Arrington and Just a Touch of Love at my soul.

0: So you had Steve Arrington and Slave, Just a Touch of Love. Lucas Seto, Sweet Lovin', and in the background, Mystic Merlin, Can't Give You Up, which is nice. Stick around, plenty more to come after I give you four questions to do with American TV, so prick your ears up. Right, here's the first question. Agent 86 and 99 fight the evil organisation Chaos. It used to come on a Friday evening on Channel 4. That's my little clue for you. Okay. Secondly, a virus turns ordinary people into deadly vampires. Thirdly, how many years did the TV show MASH run for? And fourthly and finally for now, anchor Will McAvoy tries to revamp television news. What's the name of the program? All your answers next.
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A nice piece of my history for a Friday morning, giving you that Friday feeling first is Keefe playing Ashanti, Rock With You. Now, before the break, I asked you four questions to do with American TV. Let's get the answers to those so we can move into our final hour. Right, Agent 86 and 99 fight the evil organization Chaos in what program? The program is called Get Smart. It was a bit of a Mickey take on The Man from U.N.C.L.E., that type of thing. Secondly, a virus turns ordinary people into deadly vampires. The answer is The Strain. That's the name of the program. Thirdly, how many years did the TV show MASH run for? The answer is 11. And fourth and finally for this hour, anchor Will McAvoy tries to revamp television news. I just didn't want to do a spoonerism on the first two words there. Think about it. Anyway, the answer is called The Newsroom. I've heard of that, but I've never seen it. Anyway, moving on. Here's more My History in Your Ears right now at My Soul. This is Karen Wheeler. Love this tune. I Adore You.

Hey, this is Natasha Watts, and you are listening to Keith Jackson, although I think he's rubbish. No, listen.

0: Say hat, Karen Wheeler, I Adore You. Ronnie Harrell featuring Haifa and The Mood. And in the background, more My History from Brass Construction. And that's Moving right here at My Soul. Wrapping up hour number two, one to go. Okay, so I've got four questions for you to straddle over the news break with. All to do with American TV. So bear that in mind as I ask you the questions. Here we go. Bugs Bunny and Daffy Duck were major characters in which cartoon series? Secondly, Chuck Norris married Gina O'Kelly in which year? Thirdly, Cheers stopped airing in which year? And fourthly and finally for this hour, how many seasons did the massively successful soap opera Dynasty run for? All your answers after our news at 6. Weather-wise, we are looking at 19 as your high. It's going to be mostly cloudy though. Not much chances of rain throughout the day. Into the nighttime, we're looking at 10 degrees as your high. It's going to be mostly cloudy as well. Yet again, not much chances of rain there either. So all in all, a dry day and a nice day. And Saturday is going to be even nicer. So there you go. Right, that's your weather. Those are your questions. Your news at 6 is next at My Soul.
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0: lounges. That's DJ Biggers. Smooth Groove. 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From 5. 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
1: Early local election results have delivered heavy losses for Labour and major gains for Reform UK. Labour lost ground across parts of Northern England, including Hartlepool and Cheshire, raising fresh questions about Keir Starmer's leadership after what could become a damaging night for the government. Nigel Farage says his party is building momentum towards winning a future general election after gaining 189 seats so far. From the first 26 councils to declare results, Labour lost 137 seats, the Greens have gained 16 and the Liberal Democrats 4 overall, while the Conservatives lost 31. Reform UK's Director of Local Government, Councillor Jamie McIver, spoke about Reform's results so far.
2: Firstly, Reform UK under Nigel Farage's leadership has penetrated the red wall politically in a way that Boris Johnson was unable to do in 2019, and frankly I don't think any other political party has been able to do. And what we have done there is something truly seismic and incredible.
1: That's the latest from Radio News Hub. I'm Ben Monsey.
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Earth, Wind & Fire, Star, kicking off hour number three for a Friday morning. It's Keithy keeping you company with my early breakfast, and you are very, very welcome. We're here to give you that Friday feeling first. Well, I am anyway. Right, so before the break, I gave you four questions to do with American TV. Let's get the answers to those so we can move on to our final package in 20 minutes. Right, so Bugs Bunny and Daffy Duck were major characters in which cartoon series? It's the Looney Tunes, everyone knows that. Secondly, Chuck Norris, or the late Chuck Norris now, married Gina O'Kelly in which year? It was 1998. Thirdly, Cheers stopped airing in which year? That was 1993. Yeah, that long ago. 30-odd years ago now. And fourthly and finally, how many seasons did the massively successful soap opera Dynasty run for? Easy for me to say. The answer is 9 solid years. I used to like watching Dynasty. Those are good days, man. They don't make TV like that anymore for some weird reason. Anywho, here's Everything But The Girl and Missing at My Soul. You can have that while you collate your answers. Morning.

0: Missing from Everything But The Girl, The Style Council, Shout To The Top, and in the background, The Pressure from MF Robots. Absolutely loving that tune. This is My Soul and this is My Early Breakfast, Monday to Friday from 4 a.m. and you are very welcome. My name's Keith Jackson and I hope you are well this Friday. Right, I've got three more questions. This is the last lot for today. Okay, all to do with American TV, so prick your ears up, here we go. The first question is, created by Mike Judge, which cartoon characters first appeared on MTV in 1993? Secondly, by what nickname was the TV character Benjamin Franklin Pierce known? Okay, and thirdly and finally for this week, a Canadian Mountie becomes an unlikely partner of an NYPD detective. You should remember this program. It was quite popular back then. All your answers are next.
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Janet Jackson. All for you, I wish. Anyway, enough about my private life. A very good morning to you. It's Keefe keeping you company up until 7 a.m. Now, before the break, I asked you three questions to do with American TV. So let's get the answers to those so we can concentrate on the tunes till 7. Right, so the questions and the answers are, created by Mike Judge, which cartoon characters first appeared on MTV in 1993? It was Beavis and Butthead. By what nickname was the TV character Benjamin Franklin Pierce known as? It was Hawkeye. Hawkeye Pierce from MASH. And thirdly, and finally for this week, a Canadian Mountie becomes an unlikely partner of an NYPD detective. The program was called Due South. It used to come on a Monday night, if I remember rightly. If not, then I'm getting old and I remember wrongly. However, here's Degrees of Motion and Shine On. That much I do know. Morning.

0: A happy Friday morning to you. It's Keefe playing Sounds of Blackness. I'm going all the way. Before that, LaVille and Fire. And way before that, Degrees of Motion and Shine On. It's all about the tunes up until 7 a.m. and My Breakfast. And that's all on the way next. Don't go anywhere.
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Al Hudson, music right here at My Soul. A very good morning to you. It's Keefe keeping you company until 7 a.m. I do this Monday to Friday from 4 a.m. and you are very welcome. Right, I've just got enough time to give you a quick weather blast, and then I'm going to pop you a couple more tunes and then pop my collar. Right, so today we're looking at 19 degrees as your high. It's going to be mostly cloudy throughout the day, into the night time as well, mostly cloudy, dropping down to a nighttime temperature of 10 Celsius, which all in all is pretty mild. So dry throughout the day, dry throughout the night, mostly cloudy and not too bad all in all. That's your weather. Back to the tune straight away, not messing about at all. Here's Debbie Rivers and Rising to the Top at My Soul.

0: Rising to the top from Debbie Rivers, and in the background, Kashmir Darje, Brighter Days. Wrapping it all up for this week's My Early Breakfast. I'll be back on Monday morning, bright and breezy, kicking off at 4 a.m. with the More Music Hour. And then in hours 2 and 3, as you know, we kick out the tunes and the trivia. But in the meantime, I'm going to be leaving you in the capable hands of George K and Amanda with My Breakfast next. Then at 10 today, we have Stretch Taylor with My Mornings. At 1, John Jules with My Afternoons. At 4, it's My Drive with Ronnie Harrell from 4 p.m. At 7 o'clock tonight, the Musical Emporium with Brandon and Ricky. At 9, it's the Official Drum and Bass Show with Madcap tonight. And then we go Love Bugging with DJ Fenn, if you will, in the Love Bug sessions from 11 till 1, 1 till 3, Seaside Vibes with Paul Clark. Then at 4 a.m, we have the Dawn Patrol with Jasper the Vinyl Junkie. And then at 6 a.m, My Weekend Breakfast with Craig Williams. That is your 24 hours rack stacked, ready and welcome. Whatever you do this weekend, be good, be safe, and keep it My Soul. Your news at 7 is next. Have a good day.
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1: With results in from 38 out of the 136 councils in England, Reform UK has gained 323 seats while Labour has lost 239. It prompts further questions about Sir Keir Starmer's leadership. The Greens have gained 26 seats and the Liberal Democrats 36, with Conservatives losing 123. In South London's Sutton, the Lib Dems retained control after winning 23 seats while the Conservatives lost 20. Labour has lost control of South West London's Wandsworth Council, the sixth local authority it's lost so far. Labour remains the biggest party in Hammersmith and Fulham, having gained one seat, while the Tories gained two and the Green Party lost two. Tom Cagle is a politics lecturer at Nottingham Trent University. He says Labour may be hesitant to change leader.
2: Do Labour then turn around and go, well, actually, we're in the midst of an international crisis. It would be foolish for us to try and change leaders at least immediately following a disastrous local election showing.
1: That's the latest from Radio News Hub. I'm Ben Monsey.
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6: Good morning, everyone. Happy Friday, happy weekend. Nearly 2 minutes after seven. I'm George. I'm with you until 10 a.m. today. And kicking off the show, Naughty by Nature, Hip Hop Array. Morning.
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kick off the show this morning. How are you? How was your Thursday evening? How are you doing? Are you all right? Thanks for joining me and keeping me company until 10 a.m. this morning. Looking at the weather today, maybe a little bit better than yesterday. Highs of 19 degrees today. Maybe a small chance of rain in the early to mid-afternoon. Hopefully not, though. Pollen count is low, which is good news. Tomorrow, highs of 20 degrees. Sunny throughout the morning. Tiny chance of rain about 6 in the afternoon tomorrow. Apart from that, should be staying dry. Sunday, a little bit cooler. 16 is your high on Sunday. Pollen count will be low. Rain on and off throughout the day on Sunday. So if you're planning something for the weekend, make sure you do it on Saturday, because the weather is going to be a lot better on Saturday than it will be on Sunday. All right, music on the way. Philly classic, Harold Melvin and the Blue Notes, The Love I Lost, The System. Don't Disturb This Groove to play for you very soon. And we've got music from Archie Bell and the Drells, another Philly classic there, Silk Sonic, Down the Drum in a City. But now, Rose Royce, Is It Love You're After? Morning, everyone. Happy Friday. Thanks for tuning in to My Breakfast on My Soul. 3 hours of great music just for you, all right? Hang with me until 10 a.m., all right?

Great classic, Rolls Royce. Is it Love You're After on My Breakfast on a Friday morning? Do you remember that song from S Express that sampled this? Was that late 80s or very, very early 90s? Nice to hear this, the original, though. Thanks for joining me here on a Friday morning. It's My Breakfast, Monday to Friday, 7 till 10 a.m. Harold Melvin and the Blue Notes is on the way. The Love I Lost. It's a great song, right? Another Philly classic written and produced by Matt Fadden and Whitehead to play for you in this hour as well. So make sure you stick with me. I'll bring you details of what we're up to on Bank Holiday Sunday, the 24th of May. Keep that date free. No school on Monday, hopefully, for most of us anyway. All right, let's enjoy this now. The System, Don't Disturb This Groove. 9 minutes after seven, a sunny Friday morning on My Breakfast, on My Soul with me, George K. Morning, everyone.

System, Don't Disturb This Groove. Members of the System, very good friends with our very own Davey J. Just thought I'd share that with you. I've got the info, why not share it? 13 after 7. Morning, Nick. How are you? Happy Friday. Have a great day. Thanks for joining me today. Morning, Dawn. Happy Friday to you. Have a wonderful day and a wonderful weekend as well. Nice to hear from you. Morning to Sarah as well, who says, yay, we made it to the weekend. We made it to Friday. Enjoy your Friday, Sarah. Enjoy the weekend as well. Got to say good morning to Kirsten, who's one of our friends and one of our listeners in Germany. She's packing at the moment, getting ready to go and see Earth, Wind & Fire, Brand New Heavies, and Anne Nesby. The big show going on in Germany. Earth, Wind & Fire, Brand New Heavies, Anne Nesby. Oh, Anne Nesby. What an amazing singer she is. I remember interviewing Anne Nesby from The Sounds of Blackness, and the musical director. Oh, what was his name again? The musical director. Gary something. Oh, his name slips my mind. Anyway, Anne Nesby, voice of a goddess. Kirsten, enjoy that show. Have a wonderful weekend. Thanks for joining me here on The Breakfast Show, Monday to Friday, 7 till 10 a.m. Right, let's throw out a Philly classic here on The Breakfast Show. Harold Melvin in the Blue Notes and The Love I Lost, 7:14 on the nose.

Harold Melvin and the Blue Notes, The Love I Lost. I promise I'm going to do a Philadelphia breakfast show at some point. Just got to collate all the music and put it together and play those Philly gems they recorded over the years. Morning, Sean. How are you? Happy Friday to you. Enjoy your coffee this morning. Have a great day. Enjoy the sunshine today. Thanks for keeping me company until 10 a.m. Still to come here, we've got music from Archie Bell and the Drells, Silk Sonic, Dan the Drum, and a house classic from Inner City to play for you very soon.

on the M4 as well, on the elevated section eastbound from 3 Hayes to 2 Brentford. On the A13 in Dagenham, that's busy. Delays of half an hour from Rainham to Lodge Avenue. The North Circular westbound at Clockhouse, delays of 15. The North Circular at Staples Corner westbound, delays of 10 minutes there. Battersea Bridge northbound from Prince of Wales Drive to Chelsea Embankment, very busy there. 30 minutes to get through there.

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Philadelphia at its best. 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Written and produced by McFadden and Whitehead. And what a great song it is. Thanks for joining me this morning on My Breakfast on My Soul. 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

Bruno Mars, Anderson .Paak together, Silk Sonic's Leave the Door Open. It's nearly 7:30 Friday morning on My Breakfast on My Soul. Morning, Terry, how are you? Nice to hear from you. Hope you've got a good day ahead of you. Hope you're having a good morning so far. Thank you for keeping me company until 10 this morning. Morning to Martin and Paul, also on Facebook this morning. Morning, Sharon, how are you? She sent me a quote to share with everyone. Remember, the day you plant the seed is not the day you'll see the fruit. Be patient. That's very deep. That's very profound, that one. Thank you, Sharon. Happy Friday to you. She was a local poll clerk yesterday for the voting. It was a long day, George. 6 a.m. until 10:30. You worked that long. That is a long, long, long, long day. Did

Paul, who's on email. He's just reminded me the next bank holiday, after that it's half term for the kids. Yeah, I know that, mate. I know that. Because everyone in my house is going away. Apart from me, I'm not allowed to go. Apparently it's a girl's holiday. It's my little girl, the other half, the wifey, and the mother-in-law. 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So they can swanny off for a week in the sun. 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It's all right. 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Leave a mess everywhere when I want. Stay up as late as I want. Here's Inner City and Big Fun. Morning, everyone. Happy Friday.

0: 7:36, Friday morning, my breakfast until 10. With me, George K, House Classic in a City and Big Fun.
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0: Still to come, music from Loose Ends, Jeffrey Osborne on the way, Michael Jackson on the way. Going to squeeze in some Bobby Caldwell before the end of this hour here on The Breakfast Show with me, George K, Monday, Friday, 7 till 10 a.m. On the roads, delays on the M11 southbound at Junction 4 for the North Circular. Delays on the M4 between Junction 3 and 2 for Brentford. Travel time there, 20 minutes. The A10, Great Cambridge Road in Cheshunt southbound. That's busy at Junction 25 for the M25. A13 in Dagenham, delays of 15 minutes there westbound from Raynham to Lodge Avenue. On the A2, westbound between the Danton Interchange and the Kidbrook Interchange, delays there of 25 minutes. The North Circular, westbound at Clockhouse, delays of 15. The North Circular, westbound at Staples Corner, delays of 10. Battersea Bridge Road northbound, very busy as well. The A1 Boreham Wood, that's busy southbound. At Barnet Lane, Stirling Corner, Shooters Hill Road, into town from Blackheath Common to Deptford Bridge, busy there as well. And Chertsey Road in Twickenham, eastbound from Apex Corner to Twickenham Bridge, delays of 10 minutes there.
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6: 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Jasper, the Vinyl Junkie on My Soul with the ABC and P of funk, jazz, soul and boogie. 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Jasper does not get hung up on just one groove. New and old, he doesn't care. 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

0: Touch. Nearly 7:45 on a Friday morning. Thanks for joining me here on my breakfast on my soul. Morning to Derek, who's on email this morning. He says, George, you should come with me and the boys to Budapest for the final, the Champions League final, Arsenal PSG. See, the whole family's going to be away that week. Thank you for the invite, Derek. Are you guys paying for everything? You're going to pay for my ticket and my flight and my hotel? If you do, I'll join you. Thanks, Derek.
1: Should be a good evening, though, shouldn't it?
0: Thank you, Derek. In fact, we've got a little Arsenal group here. There's a lot of DJs here at My Soul that support Arsenal. We've got a little group going, and, you know, we bounce back with banter back and forth on WhatsApp during the games. And I suggested that we all go. And James Anthony said, oh, I'm DJing that weekend. What, Saturday, May 30th, you're DJing? Yeah, I'm DJing in Oxford. Okay. Calvin says, oh, I'm going to a wedding that evening. What, Saturday, 30th of May, you're going to a wedding? You see, I said to James Anthony, forget the gig. Forget about playing music in Oxford. Come and see Arsenal PSG. Oh, I don't know, I've got a gig. I said to Calvin, you really want to sit there wearing a suit in a stuffy shirt and tie at someone's wedding rather than come to watch Arsenal PSG, the Champions League final? Oh, good mate of mine, really got to go to his wedding. I don't know, Derek. I don't know. I'm going to have to see what Craig is doing, what Pete Andrew's doing, what Bigger's doing, and what Jiggs is doing. Maybe we can go and see the Champions League final. It's Jeffrey Osborne. Playing Love at 7:45 on a Friday morning on My Breakfast on My Soul. Whatever you're doing, hopefully you're having a really good day today. Thanks for keeping me company until 10. Morning, Shane. How are you this morning? Happy Friday to you. You have a good weekend as well. I think it's adorable what you think is going to happen at the weekend, Shane. It's adorable. Nah, mate. You'll be crying on Sunday. Want to get in touch on the socials? Easy to do. Just search George K, GEORGEKAY, on X, Insta, Facebook. 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Larry Levan on the remix. Jeffrey Osborne.

0: Back to the 80s, Jeffrey Osborne playing Love, My Breakfast, with me, George K, till 10. Morning to Diane, who's on Facebook this morning. George, you're making me laugh about Calvin and James, but you're absolutely right. James should sack off the gig and Calvin should sack off the wedding. That's what I said, sack off the gig and sack off the wedding. Oh, what's the matter with those Arsenal fans, eh? Right, very quick break, and on the way, we've got music from Michael Jackson and Bobby Caldwell on the way as well very soon.
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0: Bobby Caldwell, open your eyes, closing out the first hour of The Breakfast Show with me, George Kay, here on My Soul. And before this, Michael Jackson, one of his best, Human Nature. Still to come after the news at 8, music from George Benson, Mary J. Blige. Brand new from The Weather Girls on the way, from James Brown. And we've got music from Eye Level, Leon Ware, the new single from Jalan Ngonda to play for you, and some Oliver Cheatham, all coming up in the 8 o'clock hour here on The Breakfast Show with me, George Kay. Today's weather, highs of 19 degrees, currently about 13 degrees, light cloud and light winds throughout the day, and hopefully it will stay dry for the whole day. The pollen count today is low. The news is next.
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2: Reform UK has gained its first council of this year's local elections, taking Newcastle under Lyme from the Conservatives. Results are now in from 38 councils, with Reform UK gaining 345 seats and Labour losing 247, holding on to around a third of those contested. Meanwhile, the Lib Dems have gained 35 seats and the Greens 26, with the Conservatives losing 134. In London, the Conservatives have taken Westminster City Council from Labour, which has now lost control of 8 local authorities. Dan Godley is a researcher at LGRU. He says local authorities are facing systemic problems.
3: It's the systematic underfunding of the sector that we've seen for a number of years now, more than a decade. And increasingly, councils, despite doing everything that they can do in their power, they're unable to make ends meet and balance those budgets.
2: And health officials say a third British national has been diagnosed with suspected hantavirus linked to a cruise ship outbreak. That's the latest from Radio News Hub. I'm Ben Monse.
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0: good stuff.
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0: I think Jeffrey Osborne of LTD would approve of this wonderful cover version. Love Ballad, Georgia Benson's version of that wonderful, wonderful song. 6 minutes after eight. Thanks for joining me on a Friday morning. What are you up to on the 24th of May? It's a bank holiday Sunday. We're taking over Boysdale Canary Wharf, downstairs and upstairs from 7pm until 2 in the morning. 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Sunday 24th, 7pm till 2 in the morning at Boysdale in Canary Wharf.

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A classic from James Brown, Stone to the Bone, is on the way very soon, also in this hour. We've got music from Eye Level, Leon Ware, Why I Came to California. Love that song. Jalen and Gonda, his new single. Oliver Cheatham on the way as well, but now new music. The Weather Girls, Earth Can Be Like Heaven. Morning.

Breakfast My Soul, 16 after 8. Still to come, we've got music from Eye Level, Leon Ware. Jalen and Gonda's got a new single. It's a really, really good song. It's called Doctrine of Love. I'll play that for you very soon. Luther's Law around 10 to 9 this morning. A song from Luther or a song featuring Luther. We'll find out which song it is very soon. So make sure you hang with me until 10 this morning here on The Breakfast Show. Monday to Friday, 7 till 10 a.m. And before this classic from JB, brand new music from the Weather Girls, Earth Can Be Like Heaven. Right, on the roads for the final time.

0: southbound busy at junction 25 for the M25. North Circular westbound at Clockhouse, delays of 15. The North Circular westbound at Staples Corner, delays of 10. Battersea Bridge northbound from Prince of Wales Drive to Chelsea Embankment. Very, very busy there. 30 minutes to travel just 1 mile. That is heavy traffic. Avoid it if you can. Queuing traffic on the A1 Boreham Wood at Barnet Lane southbound at Stirling Corner. Shooters Hill Road into town from Blackheath Common to Deptford Bridge, busy as well. Chertsey Road in Twickenham eastbound from Apex Corner to Twickenham Bridge, delays of 10 to 15 minutes. Drive carefully.
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Before this, Eye Level, Give Me. Nearly 8:27. Thanks for joining me, keeping you company until 10. Stretches here after me, 10 till 1, 1 till 4, John Jules, 4 till 7. Ronnie's on my drive getting you home. Now, if you're a fan of 70s, 80s and 90s music, I'm going to be joining Calvin Francis for a Throwback Friday on Friday, the 22nd of May at Made in Brazil, number 12 Inverness Street in the heart of Camden Town. 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That's Friday, 22nd of May, a Throwback Friday with myself, George Kay, with my good friend Calvin Francis, 9 p.m. until 2 in the morning. Swiftentry.uk to grab those tickets. Be nice to see you down there. Jalan and Gonda now, new music, Doctrine of Love Morning.

Absolutely brilliant. It's got that retro sound to it, hasn't it? Jalen Ngonda, brand new from him. Doctrine of Love, one of the best things that we're playing at the moment, in my humble opinion, but what do I know? I just play songs for a living. 8:30 on the nose on a Friday morning. I think he lives in Liverpool, Jalen Ngonda, born in Maryland, just down the road from Washington, D.C. So an American living here in the UK. New single, Sublime. Brilliant stuff. Love it. Morning to Pete, who's in Hull, listening this morning. Got in touch on Facebook. Have a great day, Pete. Have a wonderful weekend as well. Thanks for joining me here on The Breakfast Show, Monday to Friday, 7 till 10 a.m. Still to come, we've got music from Jade with a bit of help from Cool and the Gang. Incognito on the way, Luther's Law on the way, Thelma Houston on the way, but now Oliver Cheatham, bless the ladies.

0: Clapton, Bless the Ladies. This song kind of went under the radar, didn't it? Just a little bit, I think so anyway. So nearly 8:35. Thanks for joining me. Morning, Maxine. Nice to hear from you this morning on Facebook. Glad you're enjoying the tunes. Have a great Friday. She's enjoying the sunshine and the music. Have a good weekend as well. Morning, Annie. Nice to hear from you this morning. Morning to James as well. Morning, Karen. Thank you for tuning in. And morning to Michael as well. All getting in touch on Facebook this morning. Very easy to do. 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Free to join us before 9. 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

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Jay, Don't Walk Away from the album Jay to the Max, I think it was called, Jay to the Max, with a bit of help from Kool & the Gang's Jungle Jazz from 1975. Good use of a drum sample, that, isn't it? Thanks for joining me this morning. It's My Breakfast Until 10. 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Right, still to come, we've got Luther's Law on the way. Song from Luther, or is it a song featuring Luther? Thelma Houston, a classic from her, to round up this hour of The Breakfast Show. After the news at 9, Womack and Womack, a gem from Denise Williams. Helen Baylor, a bit of gospel from her. Aretha, a classic from her as well. And the 9:20 music suite to play for you after 9 o'clock on The Breakfast Show with me, George K, Monday to Friday, 7 till 10 a.m. Incognito now. Don't you worry about a thing. Morning.

0: Bluey and Incognito getting their Stevie Wonder on. Great cover version. Don't you worry about a thing on my breakfast. Day 46 on a sunny Friday morning. Hopefully you're having a good morning, whatever you're doing. Maybe you're at work, just like me. Maybe on your way to work. Or maybe still at home, lying in bed, chilling. Or maybe you're doing the housework, working in the garden. Thanks for tuning into My Breakfast with me, George K. Monday to Friday, 7 till 10 a.m. So this evening, if you fancy a night out, we're going to be at Boys Del Canary Wharf. 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

0: Great classic. Thelma Houston, You Used to Hold Me So Tight. Closing out the breakfast show with me, George Cato. Closing out the second hour of the breakfast show. I'm trying to get home early. And before this, Luther's Law, Till My Baby Comes Home, a song from Luther, or a song featuring Luther, every day around 10 to 9 here on The Breakfast Show. Morning to Paula. Morning, Paula. Nice to hear from you on Facebook this morning. Morning to Claire Louise and Lisa as well. They're in Southampton, spending the day, I would imagine, with their good friend Nicola. It's her birthday today. Happy birthday, Nicola. Have a wonderful, wonderful day. Enjoy your day. Many happy returns. I like Southampton. I spent a couple of years doing some radio network drive time show in Southampton, across Southampton, Portsmouth, Winchester, Bournemouth, Chichester. Good days. I remember getting off the train, walking up the hill towards the High Street and the West Quay Shopping Centre, and then crossing over on the High Street through the park. Debenhams on the right, that's not there anymore, is it, Debenhams? And to the studios across the road from Debenhams. Good years, good memories in Southampton. Nicola, have a wonderful day. Thank you, Paula. Thank you, Claire and Lisa, for getting in touch and tuning in to My Breakfast on My Soul. Today's weather, 19 is your high, light cloud, light winds on the way, should be staying dry. Pollen count is low, the news is next.
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2: With results in from 42 out of the 136 councils in England, Reform UK has gained 379 seats, while Labour has lost 253 in a major political shake-up. Reform has gained two councils so far, taking Newcastle, Underline and Havering. Meanwhile, Labour has lost nine councils. The Green gained 27 seats and the Liberal Democrats 36, with the Conservatives losing 161. Reform UK's Director of Local Government, Councillor Jamie McIver, spoke about Reform's results so far.
3: Well, I think two things are very clear. Firstly, Reform UK under Nigel Farage's leadership has penetrated the red wall politically in a way that Boris Johnson was unable to do in 2019, and frankly I don't think any other political party has been able to do.
2: The UK Health Security Agency says a third Briton is suspected of having hantavirus connected to an outbreak on a cruise ship. And National Treasure Sir David Attenborough is celebrating his 100th birthday today. That's the latest from Radio News Hub. I'm Ben Monsey.
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0: 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All right, on the way, Denise Williams and Free. 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
0: Got a classic from Aretha to play for you as well. Helen Baylor, bit of gospel from her on the way. And we have the 9:20 music sweep here on The Breakfast Show. Four big songs back to back, and music from Eric B. and Rakim and Babyface still to come in this hour as well. Morning, everyone. Thanks for tuning in to My Breakfast.

So good. Life is just a ball game. Womack and Womack. 9:05. Thanks for tuning in to My Breakfast on a Friday. Morning to Dell, who's on email this morning. Thank God it's Friday. Absolutely. Oh, thank George it's Friday. I misread that. Always entertaining, always enjoyable, always what you need to help you through the week. Dell, thank you so much for the kind words. Really appreciate it. But, you know, we couldn't do this if you guys didn't listen. So thank you so much for tuning in to The Breakfast Show, tuning in to My Soul, and keeping us company as well throughout the day, throughout the week, throughout the weekend as well. Morning to Nancy, who's on Facebook as well. You might be the first Nancy that we've had on the show. Hello, Nancy. She's enjoying the tunes. She's in the garden doing a little bit of work. What is it with people in the gardening at the moment? When the sun comes out, everyone wants to rush out into the garden and start clearing out the garden and pulling out the weeds and doing stuff like that. No, not me, not me. Last time I tried to do that, I got torn a new one by the other half. I thought I was doing something good. I thought I was helping clean up the garden, pulling out weeds and stuff. I didn't know they were ferns. I had no idea. They looked like weeds. Oh, God. I was in trouble for about a month. All right, here's Denise Williams and Free. Beautiful song.

Morning, Jen. Thank you for getting in touch on Facebook. She says the music this morning has been sublime. Denise Williams and Free. Beautiful song, this. Absolutely beautiful. 11 minutes after 9. Thanks for joining me. If you're into 70s and 80s and 90s hits, I'm going to be doing Throwback Friday with my good friend Calvin Francis on Friday the 22nd of May at Made in Brazil, number 12 Inverness Street in the heart of Camden Town, 9 p.m. until 2 in the morning. I'd like to see you down there. Come and join us, reminiscing with some 70s, 80s and 90s hits. £10 plus booking fee for your tickets. Available online at swiftentry.uk. That's Friday, 22nd of May, 9 p.m. until 2 in the morning. A Throwback Friday with Calvin Francis and myself, George K. Made in Brazil, number 12, Inverness Street, in the heart of Camden. Aretha Franklin's on the way. Say a Little Prayer. That's a gem. That's a proper classic as well. Who fancies some smooth gospel music? What about this one? Helen Baylor, Oasis, On My Breakfast, On My Soul. Morning, everyone.

Brilliant stuff. Another throwback to the 90s on a Friday morning, 15 minutes after 9. Helen Baylor, Oasis, On My Breakfast, On My Soul. Here's Aretha now. Say a Little Prayer.

0: 18 minutes after 9, Aretha Franklin, a great classic, Say a Little Prayer on The Breakfast Show with me, George K, with you until 10 this morning. Right, we'll take a very quick break, and coming up next, the 9:20 music suite. We've got just under 20 minutes of non-stop music coming up next.
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1: 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In deep, last night, a DJ saved my life, closing out four in a row. The Pockets, the original version, Come Go With Me. Such a good version, the original from the album. SWV, I'm So Into You, good throwback to the 90s there. And a throwback to the 80s, Willie Beaver Hell, Groove On, kicked it all off this morning around 20 past nine on The Breakfast Show with me, George K. Still to come, we've got music from Babyface, This Is For The Lover In You, featuring Shalimar, who did the original. We've got music from Gladys Knight and Sky to play for you before the end of the show. After the break, playing next, classic hip-hop from The GOAT.
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9:45 on a Friday morning. Eric B and the goat, Rakim. I know you got soul on the Breakfast Show with me, George K, with you until 10. Morning, Eve. Thank you for getting in touch. Glad you're enjoying the tunes. Thanks for joining me. Got to say good morning to Stephanie as well. Morning, Vicky. Morning to Margarita, who's on email this morning. Have a great Friday, Margarita. Have a great weekend as well. And thanks for tuning in to My Breakfast on My Soul. I'm with you until 10. Stretch is here between 10 and 1. 1 till 4, John Jules. And Ronnie's here getting you home between 4 and 7. And you can find out what's happening after 7. Just go to our website, mysoul.com. Babyface now, featuring LL Cool J and Shalamar. This is for the lover in you.

0: Bass version. This is for the lover in you with LL Cool J as well. It's nearly 10 to 10. Whatever you're doing, hopefully you're having a really good Friday morning. We're at Boysdale tonight. If you fancy joining us for an evening out, 7 p.m. until 2 in the morning. My Soul DJ's on rotation. 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

Gladys Knight and the Pips and Bougie Bougie on My Breakfast on My Soul. It's exactly 9:56. How you doing? Hope you're well. Thanks for joining me, keeping me company until 10 this morning. So stretch on the way in the next hour until 1 this afternoon. He's got music from Alicia Keys. He's got music from Sister Sledge and music from Alex O'Neill, all coming up in the 10 o'clock hour here on My Soul. So make sure you stick around and keep Stretch company between 10 and 1, 1 till 4. John Jules, 2 o'clock hour, the request hour. Get your favourite songs played on the radio. And Ronnie gets you home between 4 and 7 on My Drive. 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

0: Randy Muller and Sky, Show Me The Way, closing out the breakfast show on a sunny Friday morning. That's it from me. Thank you so much for tuning in today. Thank you for getting in touch. Thank you for taking part in the show. Wherever you listen, whenever you listen, really do appreciate it. Join me again Monday when you wake up. I'm here from 7 a.m. on my breakfast on my soul. Today's weather, highs of 19, light cloud, light winds, hopefully staying dry all day. Currently about 14 degrees, pollen count is low. The news is next. Have a great weekend.
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2: Results are now in from 38 councils, with Reform UK gaining 391 seats and Labour losing 257, holding on to around a third of those contested. Sir Keir Starmer has insisted he will carry on as Prime Minister as pressure grows on his leadership. He says the country has sent a clear message.
3: Let me be clear, these are really tough results. I'm not going to sugarcoat it. And we have lost brilliant Labour representatives, people who put so much into their communities, so much into our party and our movement. And the voters have sent a message about the pace of change, how they want their lives improved.
2: Meanwhile, the Lib Dems have gained 35 seats and the Greens 27, with the Conservatives losing 168. Health officials say a third British national has been diagnosed with suspected hantavirus linked to a cruise ship outbreak. And Sir David Attenborough says he's been flooded with congratulations as he celebrates his 100th birthday today. That's the latest from Radio News Hub. I'm Ben Monse.
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0: And welcome to my mornings this morning with me, Stretch Taylor. It's the weekend. We have finally made it. We got that Friday feeling. Started off the show, Alicia Keys into Beyonce and this new track from Sonic Soul Orchestra, Feel It. Hope you're feeling it this Friday. Strictly a feel-good vibe. Many, many thanks to George K for this week, Monday to Friday, before me. Excellent show, as per usual. As was Keith Jackson before that as well, 4 till 7. George is back on Monday at 7 a.m.
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0: Definitely a weekend record, this one. There Goes My Baby. An R&B gem. Love this. Thanks for joining me this morning, keeping me company. Hope you can stay with me till 1 o'clock. Started off the show a little bit different today. Three back-to-back jams, getting you ready for the weekend, getting you in the mood. The sun is out, we're feeling good. My mornings here on My Soul.
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Two giants of this thing we call soul music. Sister Sledge back to back with Luther Vandross. Still to come on the show today, we've got Alexandra O'Neill, High Tension, Barry White, Melba Moore, Skitworth and Turner, Lionel Richie, Levert, Mantronic, Steely Dan, Fatback, and much, much more. Between now and one, we've also got our track of the day, our inspirational quotes of the day, and it's Friday, so we laugh into the weekend with our cheesy jokes of the day as well. Cheesy jokes of the day after midday in the last hour.

0: Ain't No Sunshine. Well, that's a lie today. There's lots of sunshine outside already. Bursting through to my soul. Windows of the studio on this Friday. It's the weekend. Sivuca, I love this version. Giving you some Latin jazzy vibes, and why not? So much to get through on the show today. We come back on the other side with some Alexander O'Neill.
1: This is my soul.
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5: 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We're not the spooks.
4: Then they were asked to go undercover.
6: You are suggesting we send a bunch of officers in false moustaches.
5: We can't afford false moustaches.
4: And infiltrate Britain's most notorious drugs gangs.
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5: Oh, did I not tell you it was dangerous? 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
4: From the creator of The Gold, Steve Coogan, Tom Burke. Legends. Based on a true story of one of the most extraordinary criminal investigations ever conducted. 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

0: My mornings, my soul, we got the flavour for you. Of course, we continue as usual tonight. It's Friday night tonight. It's My Soul Fridays at Boysdale, as usual. Gordon Mack, the boss man, and the full crew in the house tonight. Free to get in before 9 o'clock, but after 9 o'clock, you'll need a £5 ticket now, which you can get direct from My Soul's website or boysdaletickets.co.uk. And I will be there touching down next Friday as well. Look forward to that. As always, Boysdale, go and check it out tonight. Always a fantastic night in Canary Wharf.
1: You have got the strength, it's always me. You have got the fight, you know what to do with all.
0: Time for some gospel business, the House Gospel Choir. With you, the Brian Power remix. Starting off your weekend in style.

0: coming towards the end of our first hour already on the show today. Always your fresh start to the day. Hope you have a nice weekend this weekend. What are you up to? Yours truly, Stretchy Boy, laying down the grooves till 1 p.m. today. Before John Jules. Still to come, we've got the track of the day and it's coming next in the second hour. What's it gonna be? I'll give something away. It's an old school gem. From a genius artist coming next, the track of the day. We've also got today our guilty pleasure record of the day. Something to make you think a little bit. We got back-to-back jams with Minimal Chat for 20 minutes from 11:20. We got our inspirational quotes of the day and also our cheesy jokes of the day, which we do every Friday, sending you into the weekend with a giggle. Shout out to Nicole, who's transporting our very own Brian Power from Hamburg Airport to the Baltic Coast. And also to Kurt Reynolds, who said he saw a sign yesterday in Waterloo Station. And he sent me a picture saying, stretch life. Life is short, stretch it out. I love that.
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3: I've heard people say that too much of anything is not good for you, baby. 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

0: Our track of the day today, it's the first time. We've had Barry White as well as our track of the day, Big Bad Bazza.
1: Hey, this is Barry White. I can't get enough of your love, babe.
0: That was quite decent. Taking it back 52 years. 52 years. Can't get enough of your love, babe, from Barry White. Released on 20th Century Records, June the 28th it was, 1974. The brilliant Barry White, so underrated. Giving him his flowers today. Our track of the day. Going more contemporary now, The Family Fortune, Cry Me a River.

What a crazy remake this is. My Mornings with me, Stretch Taylor, every daytime, Monday to Friday, 10 a.m. to 1 p.m. And we are here on DAB across London and Brighton. Also worldwide on mysoul.com and all your devices and our wonderful app as well. Taking it back to the 80s. The lovely Melba Moore, Love's Coming At Ya.

0: We gave you Melba Moore and then this, Ron Hall, The Way You Love Me. Love all the different versions of this track and the vocals from Mark Evans. Great singer he is, Mark. A massive club classic here on this Friday morning, nearly 11:15. Inspirational quotes of the day coming in 20 minutes. And for the next 20 minutes of the show, we go back to back with Minimal Chat. Just great music here on My Soul.
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9: The best soulful music.

A UK Brit Funk classic, Central Line. Walking into sunshine, that's what we're doing today. Apparently the weather is going to be 20 to 21 degrees tomorrow in Old Money. That's about 70. It's going to be a lovely day, apparently. Enjoy your Saturday. We've already given you the track of the day today. It's now time for the Guilty Pleasure Record of the Day. Now, this iconic single was released on the 11th of February 1991 and was the second single from their debut album, The Brilliant Blue Lines. Massive Attack. That amazing album, Blue Lines, wow. ...1991 was the year. Shara Nelson was the brilliant vocalist. It was a legendary video as well. And it was briefly released under the name Massive to avoid controversy during the Gulf War. Did you know that? Massive Attack.

Oh, the orchestral instrumentation. Just wonderful. Our guilty pleasure track of the day. Massive Attack, Unfinished Sympathy. Got some good news for you today. My Soul is now touching down in Ibiza this summer. Every Tuesday, we are going to be in Ibiza at Plastic Nightclub. My Soul's bringing the soul to Ibiza. From the 19th of May, My Soul will be starting a residency at Plastic Ibiza in the Bay. Teaming up with Boutique Soul will be there every Tuesday, 9 p.m. to 6 a.m. 9 hours of music every Tuesday. The first lineup is Gordon Mack, Ronnie Harrell, and John Jules and Sean and Selwyn. Tickets are just £13 for that. You can get them direct from the My Soul website. We will be in IB for every Tuesday this summer. My Soul is in the house on the White Isle. So if you're out in Ibiza from the 19th of May, come and join us for some great nights.

0: live in the studio here this Friday. Coming up to the afternoon, coming up to midday. My mornings with me, Stretch Taylor. Every weekday, Monday to Friday. Thanks for joining me all this week and keeping me company. It is very much appreciated. We'll do some of your shout-outs later as well. Coming in the next 10 minutes at Inspirational Quotes of the Day. We come back after the break with a house classic from CC Rogers.
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Just like Lionel Richie says, love will find a way. Peace will find a way. Kindness will find a way. It's now time perfectly for our inspirational positive quotes of the day, taking you into the weekend. Celebrate Friday with positive energy to transition from a busy week to a restful weekend. Focus on gratitude, celebrating your progress, and relaxing without guilt, making them perfect for boosting spirits. Friday is a day to finish your goals for the week. It's a day to celebrate that which you set out to accomplish at the beginning of the week. Well done. Friday isn't just the end of the week. It's the beginning of possibilities. It's Friday. May your weekend be full of good thoughts, peaceful moments, kind people, and unexpected blessings. Couple more for you. Happy Friday. You're responsible for the energy of your day. Remember, when you give off positive energy, you attract it. So decide to be happy. And my favourite one of the day today, happy Friday. Here's to all of us who made it through another week of faking adulthood. That's from Nania Hoffman. It's just positive vibes as we come up to midday and Friday afternoon here on My Mornings. Levert, featuring the wonderful Gerald Levert, rest in peace. Casanova taking it back to the 80s. Weekend vibes.

Still sounding great, Casanova. We did have an inspirational quote as well coming from a listener earlier. Shout out to Victoria Williams. Says, here's a lovely quote for you and the listeners. For this sunny Friday, don't focus on what you did wrong. Celebrate what you did right. Never a truer word. Happy Friday to Dave as well, Ange and Kate. That's for all the crew in Gravesend. Also out to Nikki Priel and to my man Scott James listening in today. Much love to you guys. This one's for you. People really loving the Lionel Richie track today. Dan Sulank says, thanks for playing my favourite Lionel tune stretch. Absolute worldly. Thank you. Mark Brooker says, afternoon, Stretchy Boy. This Lionel track is you all over, mate. Never give up. Love will find a way. Positivity all day long. A proper Lionel tune and his best. I agree. Also out to Nazreen as well. Say she loves the Lionel Richie. Love will find a way. A great record. As is this, Mantronics. A club classic, Got to Have Your Love. Sending this one out to all the My Soul family listening in, wherever you're listening today, in your office, in your factory, around town, on your travels, at work. We just want to thank you from My Soul for all your support.

0: It is nearly officially the weekend, just a couple of minutes away from midday. After midday is officially the weekend, isn't it, on a Friday? Whatever you're doing today, have a fantastic day. Mantronics. Coming up after this, and get them in early, it's your cheesy jokes of the day. Of course it is. It's Friday.
1: This is my soul.
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Oh, yes. Otis Redding. Foundation of soul music. 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Before that, and why not? We gave you some Steely Dan. It's that time of the day. It's Friday. 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It's time for your cheesy, cheesy, cheesy jokes of the day. 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Keep them coming. 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The cheesier, the better today. I'm going to do some that are a little bit near the knuckle as well. One of my favourite jams from the 80s, Young and Company. I like what you're doing to me here on my soul.

0: We've got the fun vibes in the studio today. Our cheesy jokes of the day are getting cheesier and cheesier every Friday. Stephen Roughly says, hello, Stretchy Boy. Brilliant show as ever. My joke of the day. What's the difference between a terrorist and your wife? You can negotiate with a terrorist. Ouch. Someone's going to get a clip round the ear. Matt Tweedy, good afternoon, Stretch. Another great show as always. Thank you, Matt. Thanks for getting us through to Friday afternoon. My pleasure. I received an unsolicited email the other day about how to read maps backwards. It was spam. Shocker. Worst one so far. Sue Benjamin says, I told my wife to embrace her mistakes, so she gave me a hug. Stephen Manning, what cheese goes around a castle? Mozzarella. Thank you, Stephen. Francois Stewart, shout to you, Francois, in Crawley. A cartoonist was found dead at his home. The police say the details are sketchy.
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Do you know what? Some of our listeners are so cheeky, they think they can give me more than one joke a day. I'm missing around. A couple more from a Francois Stewart. I accidentally took my cat's medicine. Don't ask me meow. Terrible. Oh, she's got more. A blonde was out of work, so she went door to door looking for odd jobs. She met a man who asked her to paint his Porsche. Porsche. Great, I'll get started straight away. She came back half an hour later and said, I've given it two coats, and by the way, it's not a Porsche, it's a Lamborghini. Worst joke of the day. In fact, there's a couple worse, actually. I don't even understand the jokes. Come on, guys. Anne-Marie Blackett. What is that joke all about? And also Peter Hassett. They don't even make sense. Come on, send me some more cheesy jokes of the day. Make them funny. studio@my-soul.com, please. A classic from GQ. Good afternoon from us all here at My Soul. We're into the weekend. Do you know what? I'm so relaxed in the studio today. I feel like I've had a sauna and a massage.

GQ. A soul classic, Make My Dreams a Reality. I hope you can make all your dreams a reality. Hope you can make some of your jokes better today as well. Do you know what? We've got a few good ones coming in. This one from Nicola in Horsham. What's better than roses on your piano, tulips on your organ? Also to Don in Catford says, what kind of bees make milk boobies? That's better. And also to Catherine, what's the difference between peanut butter and jam? Only one has nuts. Keep them coming for the next 5 minutes, my soul. This new MF Robots album is a work of art. It's absolutely brilliant from start to finish. And this is the new single from the album, Free the Pressure.

Another couple of your jokes. Today, Peter Hassett, what's the difference between a hippopotamus and a Zippo? One's a big, heavy animal, the other one's a little lighter. Hey. And the best one of the day by far. You got to get a prize for this one, think Martin. Chat to Martin Fairs says, hi Stretch, great show as always. You have probably heard similar, but what do you call a gent suit maker after he's been on a medieval torture rack? Stretch Taylor. Oh, brilliant, I love that. What do you call a gent's suit maker after he has been on a medieval torture rack? Stretch Taylor. Shout out to you, Martin from Lisbon. Locked in from Portugal. Much love.

0: Good afternoon from your number one station, My Soul. We're nearly into the last 20 minutes of the show. John Jules up after me. The last couple of jokes today, and this is them. The lines have now closed. Got two from Francesca in Southwest London. What did one fly say to the other? Is this stall taken? A bit near the knuckle, that one, Francesca. And this one as well. What does a hot dog use for protection? Condiments. Condiments, get it? A quick look at the weather for the weekend. Up to 19 today. And tomorrow is going to be a fantastic day. It's going to be 20 degrees most of the day, from about midday until 8 o'clock tomorrow night. Saturday looks great. And it looks great for my Spring Heaven All Dayer. There are just a couple of tickets left before it sells out today. That's my Spring Heaven All Dayer at the Shepherd and Dog, lovely country pub in Billericay in Essex. I look forward to seeing all of you tomorrow. It is going to be a fantastic party. Myself, Stretch Taylor, Lucy Amber and John Jules on the decks every day. Last few tickets left. If you want one of those, contact me on Instagram or on Facebook.
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We are nearly at the end of another week here on My Mornings into the Afternoon with me, Stretch Taylor, 10 a.m. to 1 p.m. Monday to Fridays. Thanks for joining me all this week. We're just slowing it down into the weekend, easing you in, calling the gang Summer Madness. 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Another event happening at Boys Out is our fantastic Bank Holiday Sunday 24th of May event called Upstairs Downstairs. We are taking over the whole of Boys Out for this one. The date for your diary, Sunday 24th of May. It's the Bank Holiday weekend, 7 till 2, as usual, two rooms of music. 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That's for the next Bank Holiday. Just two more from me before I hand you over to the very capable John Jules, who will be followed by Ronnie Harrell's Drive Time Today. John 1 till 4, Ronnie 4 till 7. This is At Jazz from the excellent new album Twin Flame.

0: Really nice to finish on a hip-hop jam today, taking you into the weekend. My favourite group in hip-hop of all time, A Tribe Called Quest. 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
1: Back in the days on the boulevard I landed, we used to kick routines and the presence was fitting. It was I, the abstract,
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0: proper hip hop to finish off the show. A Tribe Called Quest. From their brilliant second album. John Jules is up next, taking you through for the next 3 hours. Just leaves me to say, have a fantastic weekend. I hope to see you at the Spring Heaven all day tomorrow. If not, have a great weekend, everybody, and I'll catch you back here on Monday at 10 a.m.
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1: Sir Keir Starmer says he takes full responsibility for the tough election results, but insists he will carry on. That's despite Labour suffering disastrous election losses. Results have been coming in overnight and throughout the morning, with Reform in the UK gaining 418 seats in local councils, while Labour has lost 266. Our reporter Holly Hughes is giving us updates from the Leeds count.
2: It's feeling a little bit tense, and no wonder, because Labour's stronghold in Leeds is looking to be on shaky ground. Meanwhile, Green and Reform seem to be feeling positive as they're each set to take several wards away from the current leaders.
1: Meanwhile, Kemi Badenoch, the leader of the Conservatives, says the Conservative Party are on the return.
3: We are coming back to fight for veterans, for parents, for farmers.
1: Elsewhere, the Liberal Democrats gained 37 seats and the Greens gained 27 seats, with the Conservatives losing 182. That's the latest from Radio News Hub. I'm Tanita Sir.
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6: 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John Jules. Weekday afternoons from 1. My Afternoons. My Soul. My Soul. My Soul. My Soul.

0: you know what? I'm still laughing at some of those jokes today. I really am.
1: Staying soulfully smooth.
2: Smoother than chocolate.
1: John Jules, my soul.
0: Where do you get these jokes from? Really? Anyway, thank you, Stretch Taylor, back on Monday for another My Morning Session. So it's wonderful to see him. He's actually gone to make me a cup of coffee, which is quite nice. So good afternoon, welcome along. It's a Friday. It's Funky Friday. And the weekend, the weekend's here now. The weekend always starts at 1 o'clock on a Friday. It always does, either when I'm here or when the beautiful Janice and Arena here on the first of the month as well. As it's Friday, that means that I'm going to make me dig for the request hour. You say it, we play it. Just let me know what you'd like and we'll find it for you between 2 and 3 o'clock. And also, as it's Friday, I forgot about this. It's Casserole for Your Soul Day. We really need to rename that, okay? I'm going to revisit that as well. So we kicked off with some Groove in the Heart from Delight, and then a classic from, of course, Donald Byrd and Domino's. Weather today, I know Stretchy Boys told you, it's a bit cloudy and overcast, but it's relatively warm. We've got a gorgeous day tomorrow in the south, and the temperature fluctuates actually between 13 in the north and 20 down in the south of England as well.
3: Gotta break it all down.
0: So once again, good afternoon. Let's play you this. Donald

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Donnell Jones and I'll Go. We've got lots to tell you about, and it's a weekend and everything, and let's you play You LaVille right now as well.

0: UK talent at its finest, LaVille and Fire. Got to say hi to Kim. Hi, Kim. Kim Pearl, how are you? It was Stretch telling the jokes, but that one's brilliant. I'm not going to say what it is right now. I'm going to give it to Stretch so you can do it. No, do you know what? I'm going to do it. Just to conclude this joke thing on a Friday that Stretch does. Kim Pearl has just sent me a joke, and she said, what do you call a lady with one leg longer than the other? Eileen. Oh, that's brilliant. Happy birthday to your mum, Sandra, as well. We've got some more music on the way.
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some James Brown and Brian the Lion Power and My Baby Sister Lucy, ta-ta-ta-ta. With that great, wonderful, marvellous version of Optimistic, remixed by The Don, that is Michael Gray. And listening to my mum singing that with Lucy, it was great. And it was Lucy's birthday yesterday, as I think I told you. Thank you for all the love. She tells me to tell you thanks for the love as well. We'll get her on the stage very soon for the Myself family as well.

0: This young man is doing some dates in the UK as well as in the States as well. Janelle Ngonda is going to LA and New York and do some more stuff in the UK. I'm going to definitely make sure I see him this time. Doctor in a Love before that. A little bit of Mark Morrison. And we got some Rick James on the way on this funky Friday. Don't go anywhere.
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I really love this version. It's a house version, but this is the one for me. Solange with Common and Cranes in the Sky. Before that, some Rick James. Got to say hi to our resident funketeer man, Chris Johns. Good afternoon, Oracle. How are you? I will play something for you for sure this afternoon. Also, Kevin Allen's back with one of his wonderful selections. See if we can find that for you. Janice Roll, good afternoon to you. And Nick King as well. Great to see you last weekend, Nick. Right then, this is brand new from my favourite artist at the moment, Jared Lawson.

You know, I really love this guy's work. I really do. Superb. And I got the new album. I haven't had a chance to listen to it yet because it's been a bit mad this last couple of weeks. I want to get into it big time. Jared Lawson. And that's the single. It's called If We Pretend. Right, tonight, boys, don't forget you've got Femi Femme, Michael Angle, and of course, Gordon Mac MBE. I'm reminding you that it's still free before 9, but after 9 o'clock you need a ticket, but the early birds are only a fiver, and then you can go from there. We've got some amazing things lined up for you. For example, next Tuesday, not Tuesday coming, Tuesday after, that's Tuesday week, we land on the White Isle in San Antonio Bay for My Soulful Tuesdays alongside Boutique Soul. A Plastic Ibiza. I can't wait for that. It's going to be fabulous. Got the upstairs, downstairs party I'll tell you all about. I'll let you know what I'm up to this weekend because I'm having fun with Stretchy Boy as well. We continue with Janet Jackson right now.

0: know, it's not every day I get to be able to play you this record. But when I do, when I can, I'll play lots of it. 1978. It came out on Ensign Records in this country. By the Hudson people, Trip to Your Mind on a Funky Friday. So I've told you all about our little soiree over to Ibiza, which happens every week. And you can get yourself a ticket for any week you like this summer. All you've got to do is just go to my-soul.com, click on the banner, and that'll take you to what you want to do, okay? Got to say hi and good afternoon to Gareth Cook, Mr. Ruling, and, of course, everyone at Media Pro this afternoon. Rockwee! Another high-octane party we're doing for you on the 20th of June. That is in Kingston-upon-Thames, OK? An iconic venue. It's called Circuit now. It used to be called Prism. Oceana used to be Options. It's a great building with a great stage, and you'll find Brandon Block, Gordon Mack, myself and Dave Joyce there on the 20th of June from 3 until 8 o'clock. So you get home and watch football and everything, but it's going to be wonderful, wild and everything. Just once again, go to the website, we'll tell you all about how you get involved with that one. Right, you beauties, got loads to tell you about. But right now, getting you ready for your music, your choice and your time on a Friday afternoon. Don't go anywhere.
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Your music, your choice, and your time every single weekday from 2 until 3. Kicked off with Luther. And the night I fell in love for Paul and Sharon today. How are you two? And in the background, especially for Elaine from Olive's Boutique in Loughton, and also the lovely Sharon Campbell as well. The Naughty Sisters, I call those two. A little reminder of Portugal last year. And we're off there again, actually. Yes, we are. In a couple of weeks' time. I'm really, really looking forward to that. Right, I've got the most wonderful message from Tony Fernandez today. Tony Fernandez, he gave me a little call, actually, and reminded me. 30 years ago today, we put on a night at Charlie Chen's over in Chingford or Walthamstow in London. The DJs, myself, Tony, the legend that is Frosty, and the just as legendary, if not more, Froggy. It was a Thursday night, and Tony was blown away because I played this record over here. And he said, can you play it again just to remind us all of how wonderful Frosty and Froggy were, of course. And that night at Charlie Chan's 30 years ago today. Garfield Fleming. And of course, please don't send me away on my song.

0: Oh, wow. Had to play that for Janice Roll today. She asked me, would I be kind enough to play Dance Turned Into Romance? Oh, absolutely. And before this, for Tony Fernandez and everybody that was there all 30 years ago. Anyone that remembers it? Froggy, Frosty, Tony and myself at Charlie Chan's. 30 years. Where's that gone? Garfield Fleming, of course. And we've got some more on the way. Don't go anywhere today.
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1: Good.
0: For the other Tina Marie that loves the brown stew chicken. Yeah. And in the background, especially for Carolyn, who will be joining me as soon as she lands. Carolyn Griffey from Shalimar. She's going to be coming in to do another show with me as soon as, not as soon as she gets here, but in the next few weeks for sure, okay? And that is Seamus Haji with Hazel Fernandez, their brand new version of Dance With You, which of course was Carolyn's mummy, Carrie Lucas. Afternoons of my soul around the UK and online and DAB Plus. And it's a weekend and we got all sorts. Right then, Matt Devereaux, good afternoon to you, my brother. You asked me for this. You did a couple of weeks ago, I played you a different version, but today, Gary Butts.

0: such a wonderful record, isn't it? Gary Bartz. The Music Is My Sanctuary for Matt and Sophie this afternoon. Also, I'm going to play this for Barbara Jones. Hello, Miss Jones. Because I know music is your sanctuary at the moment. Mm-hmm. Right, we've got some more. I'm trying to get through them this afternoon. 20 to 3. I need 3 hours to do this one day. Right, don't go anywhere right now.
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7: Yes, sir!
6: Our mate.
8: Gonna wanna hear this, man.
6: We've got you covered. We've got you covered. My soul. The best soulful music.

You know I love doing this bit of this programme. I really do. Let's get it on. Marvin Gaye, and we thought we'd play you a little bit of a rework by Walter Verdi today. And that was for Julie. How are you this afternoon, Julie? And in the background, I did sound play something for Chris John, something funky and wonderful. Just reminds me of just putting on some roller skates or something. Don't know why. Roger Troutman, as in Zap, and it's called A Chunk of Sugar. Ronnie's in the building. I can see him looking very summery today. Right then, Ian said, can you play me something by Dennis Brown? Wow. Also, got an afternoon to Shaft himself. Neil Lawrence is in the taxi. No arm out today, but his arms are up in the air because well done, Crystal Palace last night. That's Mr. Lawrence, by the way.

0: little Dennis Brown for Ian this afternoon, and How Can I Leave. Right, we've got some more of this on Monday, but Nick King, As It Happens, the record you wanted is going to be in the coffee break. Don't go anywhere.
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in New York City a few months ago, and the garbage and the trash men were on strike. I'm talking about the maintenance people for the city. What they were trying to do was they were trying to get a little more money, you know, get a little raise in pay.

0: Definitely Friday afternoon now, definitely the weekend. Yes, that's a coffee break today, and I do allow you to have a glass of wine or a beer. And Elaine, no Sambuca. Okay. Good afternoon to Vandu, the one and only Vandu. She says she loves this song. She loves Joe. I know you love Joe. I know you love Keith Sweat as well. And you want to rewind to the last two weekends. I'm still tired from the last two weekends. To the point I forgot that it's Friday afternoon. And Friday afternoon means a casserole for your soul. Even though the sun's shining and we need to rename that. We've got to rename it something summery. So I'm going to do it. I've done all sorts of things here. So in the mix, in a minute. Don't go anywhere.
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I'll tell you what, you don't know how good Ronnie Harrell is until you try mixing here. Anyway, I've said it before. He's a Don, okay? I'm not too bad, but you know what? I'm having a fight with Disco Records today. But hey, that, hopefully it was all right for you. Roller Skating Jam, Name Saturdays, De La Soul. And then we had The Rebirth. And Good Vibrations. And then we had New Jersey Connection, Love Don't Come Easy from 1982. And then I threw in some Grey Boy and Singles Party. And in the background, Double Exposure. The Reflex. Right, I'll be doing my thing tonight. I've got to tell you, if you're not going to Boysdale, which you should be, but if you're not going to Boysdale, I'm at Saltasia at Dartford Football Club. Myself and James O'Reilly, that's tonight. Still grab a ticket if you want to come down. I think it's nearly sold out, but I'm not sure. I'll find out. But all about Boysdale as well, of course. And tomorrow, Ghetto Heaven, Spring All Day, myself, alongside Lucy Amber and, of course, Stretch Taylor at the Shepherd and Dog, the Dog and Shepherd in Billericay. It's beautiful. We've got upstairs, downstairs. I've got to tell you all about upstairs, downstairs, Bank Holiday Sunday at Boysdale. I'm gutted I'm not there. But you've got Ronnie and Calvin and Gordon and George and Mike and the Lion, that's Brian. I should be a rapper. DJ Bigger, Calvin Francis, Matt Ike, White, Pete Andrew, Keith Lawrence, Natty B. Jiggs, James Anthony, my brother, and Janice and Lorraine. And those dinner options, the options for food are amazing. 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

0: More on the way before Ronnie's here to deal with us on the way home today. Don't go anywhere.
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0: to say hi and good afternoon to Andy. Andy Heft. How are you, Andy?
1: A little bit.
0: Still waiting for Orin. Yeah.
1: A little bit.
0: Have a great weekend, my brother. Also, Pat Spillane says it's great to hear a chunk of sugar again. Ah. I know she sent it a while ago, but I've just seen that. So, afternoon, Pat. Also, Scott Walker, he's glad all over today. Scott and Deb. Jamanda, making my body rock. Also, I've got to say hi and good afternoon to two very special gentlemen. Jeff Double J John and Daniel Spaulding, a.k.a. Dan the Drum. And this is Dan the Drum and Call Me Love, Hurt So Bad on My Soul. So once again, reminding you tonight, Boys Dell, Femi Femme, Michael Angle, Gordon Mack, MBE. Get down before 9 if you want a freebie. Gotta be quick.

0: It's definitely Friday afternoon now. Most precious love, thank you for putting up with me today and all this week. Well, not Monday, of course. I'll be back on Monday. For more of your music, your choice, your time, stand by for Ronnie to get you right ready for the weekend. If you're out tonight or tomorrow, I'll see you nowhere. Have lots of fun, and you know the drill. Keep it my soul.
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5: 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What's going on? With Jazzy B. Jazzy B. Jazzy B. Smashing out the club classics while throwing in a few of his own remixes. Updated and old school. Continuously. Continuously. Continuously.
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1: Sir Keir Starmer insists he's going nowhere as Labour digests disastrous local election results. The party's lost hundreds of seats across the country, and the PM admits people want change.
2: Let me be clear, these are really tough results, and the voters have sent a message about the pace of change.
1: As Labour lose almost 400 seats, Reform UK have gained almost 600. Its leader, Nigel Farage, is delighted.
3: It can't continue to be a fluke. I would honestly say you're witnessing an historic shift in British politics. We're competitive in every part of the country.
1: Meanwhile, a good night and day for the Greens. They've snatched the mayoralty of Hackney away from Labour. And in Scotland, the SNP's leader, John Swinney, says his party will emerge as the largest. And in Wales, Labour figures have hinted they will lose control of the Senate, and First Minister Eluned Morgan is tipped to lose her seat. That's the latest from Radio News Hub. I'm David Hall.
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6: 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And on mobile. This is My Soul.
7: I can't believe I literally just sung that last advert. It's really sad, isn't it? Right, big shout, big love going out to Johnny Jules. All is fair in love and war, and you know it's a big, big weekend for us. West Ham and Spurs over the weekend. We'll see what happens there. But it is what it is. Love him to pieces. He nearly left his Facebook page open, but just narrowly escaped it.
8: Rolling around.
9: My drive.
8: My drive.
6: My soul.
0: Nothing but soulful hits. The daytime sounds.
9: Of My Soul.
8: My Soul. My Soul. My Soul.
7: Yeah, you know what happens when you leave your Facebook page open when I'm about.
6: Here's Ronnie.
7: Yes. Anyway. John's going to be back on Monday, 1 through till 4. Make sure you catch him up for that. Have a great weekend, Johnny boy.

0: And we kicked off today with another absolute killer classic, an anthem from the brand new Heavies and Dream Come True. Of course, big tune. Big tune. It's not even a tune, it's a tune.
1: Bonnie Harrell.
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3: My Soul.
0: So how are you today? I'm hoping you're ready for the weekend. And if you're not, it's my job. I take it upon myself. I carry it on my shoulders to get you ready for the weekend. Whatever it is you're up to. If you're going out, you're getting together with a crew, or you might even be chilling out at home. But I'm going to get you well and truly ready for that. I'll attempt to anyway. I'll try my best. If you want to go out tonight, you know there's stuff happening. You've got Boys Out of Canary Wharf. What's the date today? It's the 8th of May. So this evening will be... Who's there this evening? It's not on my thing. But anyway, you know Gordon's there, right? So Gordon's going to be up there and he's going to be joined by another two My Soul DJs who are absolutely amazing. Not on my list, I don't know why. But I'll find out and I'll let you know. Hopefully you'll be out and about this weekend. I've got a little party that I want you to come to tomorrow as well if you're out and about. So I'll let you know about that soon enough as well. Musically, I've got you well and truly. I've got you so covered today. So covered. All bangers. Got some Sharon Red, some Chic, some LaVille, got some Mace. I got some Harold Melvin and the Blue Notes, Johnny Bristol, all coming at you between now and 7 o'clock. I'll jump in the mix at 6 with a double dose. Once again, to help you ready, get ready for the weekend. And if you want to get in touch and get that all-important shout, maybe one of these. Signal that siren just to give you that extra lift for the weekend, then why don't you get in touch via email? You can hit me up at studio at my-soul.com. That is studio at my-soul.com with your name and some details so I can shout you out, maybe where you're from as well, so I can shout out your manner. Or you can jump on my socials if you want to jump on Instagram or Facebook. I'm there at Ronnie Harrell as well. Yeah, so that's that housekeeping taken care of. I'll be letting you know what's happening with your traffic and travel to help get you moving across town as well. And I think for now, that's all we need to know. Right then, let me play this one from an album that I'm loving at the moment, At Jazz.

0: Whitney and To Prove My Love. I do love that tune. Monster record. First heard of this record, there was a compilation called Bittersweet. Anyone get that one? Bittersweet. It had this on it. It had a Brazilian Love Affair, George Duke, Killer Joe, Benny Golson. Just so many great records on that one compilation. It's fantastic. I went and got the album. Marvellous stuff. Anyway, rambling on. It's a funky Friday, 21 after 4. What a nice day today. A little bit fresh outside, but hey, who's complaining? Not me. Great music on the way. First of all, right now, I need to let you know what's happening with your traffic and travel.
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0: A nice early update, hopefully getting you out and about and moving across town, especially if you're on your way home. The A315 Hanworth Road in both directions in Harlow. Both directions are closed there. Slow traffic due to a police incident between Grove Road and School Road. Chaddle Heath now, the A1083, that's Green Lane. Both directions partially blocked. Queuing traffic due to an accident between Tenderton Road and Stockdale Road there. And we got the usual queues on the A13 eastbound. That's between Prince Regent Lane and Lodge Avenue flyover. 25 minutes going through that. The A501 Marylebone flyover into town. That's partially blocked. Queuing traffic due to an accident around the A40 Westway. And finally, just for the time being, delays on the M25 anti-clockwise in Kent at the Dartford Tunnels. And it's about 25 minutes going through that at the moment. And that's it. 23 after 4. Give you another update soon. Keep it here.
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So I found out who's doing Boys Day tonight. It is Michael Angle and Femi Femme. They'll be accompanying a boss man called a Mac tonight from 7 p.m. So what you need to do, if you would like to get down there before 9 o'clock, it would be free. Absolutely free before 7 it is. Sorry, absolutely free before 9. And once you hit 9 o'clock, then there's going to be a fiver to pay. So if you you need to head to the website for that and get yourself a £5 ticket. Well, that's the early bird price, and then it goes up to a tenner. I'm not quite sure when it goes up to a tenner. And it's £15 on the door with limited availability on the door. So if I were you, I would just get down there nice and early, 7 o'clock, get to the bar, say, I love my soul, and that. That will also get you a cheaper drink. Cheaper priced. It's like a happy hour, if you like. Anyway, that's the coup tonight. Hopefully you will have a good one, and I'll get you ready for it here.

lovely record. I was nine. What was I doing when I was nine? Playing football around the back of the garages. That's what I was doing at nine. Yes, indeed. Big shout out to Brandon and Ricky. They're coming up with their musical emporium at 7 o'clock this evening. So make sure you keep tuned for that, because they always do something really interesting. And I love their shouts as well.

Andu, who says, hi, Roddy, thank you for some amazing sets the last two weekends. Says you're on fire. Ah, see what I did there? Thank you, Vandu, for your kind words. Says I'm staying in to recharge this weekend. I can't say that I'm surprised by that, Vandu. I know how you like to party. Yes. We keep you

0: Monster record from back in the day, all Club Yo-Yo days, and yeah, we had some good times there. Right, okay, so 19 minutes to 5 on Drive. Let's have a look at what's happening on the roads.
1: My drive, my soul.
0: We've got Hanworth Road here in Hounslow. Both directions are closed there. Slow traffic due to a police incident between Grove Road and School Road. It's been a situation since about 9 o'clock this morning there. We've got the usual queues on the A13 eastbound. That's between Prince Regent Lane and Lodge Avenue flyover. 25 minutes going through that. The A501 Marylebone flyover into town. That's partially blocked. Queuing traffic there due to an accident around the A40 Westway. And there's delays on the M25 anti-clockwise at the Dartford Tunnels as well. The travel time there is about 25 minutes. On the tubes and the trains, they seem to be running fine, which is good news on this wonderful weekend. So Funky Friday, 18 to 5.
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0: Blue Notes. Big shout out to Fulham Shorty. Fulham Shorty. Hello, mate. He says, finally finished Stadium 2, the older one, but a bigger build. The story is that Fulham Shorty is building the Fulham Stadium, Craven Cottage, out of Lego. He sent me a few pictures of it before, and now he's sent it finished, which it looks impressive, I'm not going to lie. That's all we're going to be able to afford next season. West Ham, a Lego. Imagine that. Just a Lego stadium. Anyway, he says the photo of the two of them together, small, is a new stadium stand I completed a while back. And there's a photo behind me of me and my day away at Rome 2009. Ah, that's a beautiful thing. It says, good luck against Arsenal. You could pull a double whammy for North London. Come on, you eyes. Listen, I would love to, but I just can't see it. You know, they're going for the league, aren't they? They're going to try and win the league. So, yeah, it's one of them. I don't even want to talk about it because it will just upset me.
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0: Mark in Horsham. Mark in Horsham, here you go. Mark says, hi Ronnie, I just had to send you a big thank you for reminding me about the Bittersweet compilation album, which I used to own, but in now collecting vinyl again, we'll be purchasing as soon as possible. P.S. I know the reissued CD version has a load of tracks missing, so I won't be getting that. Really?
1: Yes.
0: I'm going to have a look at that. I've definitely got it somewhere. I've just reacquired my vinyl, so I'm going to be going through all of that. And I've been booked for a little vinyl set somewhere. I'll be letting you know when that is very, very soon. Watch this space and check out the socials at Ronnie Harrell, RONNIEHERELL. It'd be lovely to see you. And I finally let off some vinyl steam and blow the dust and cobwebs off of some of those platters. Remember when they were called platters? Okay, it's exactly 5 o'clock. Let's take a break and come back on the other side with some Prince. In fact, we're not taking a break, we're going to the news.
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3: The Prime Minister insists he's not going to walk away after the biggest Labour defeat at the local elections in decades. Sir Keir Starmer says people expect more.
4: We haven't done enough to convince people that things can improve, their lives can get better. The hope. And I'm not going to walk away from that challenge.
3: Labour have been battered by Reform UK, who've gone from 2 council seats to almost 800. Our reporter Grace McIntosh is at a count in Wakefield, a traditional Labour heartland, and it's not looking good.
5: So far, 11 wards have declared, with 33 seats decided. All but 2 of them have gone to Reform UK, with the other 2 seats won by the Liberal Democrats. There have been no wins at all so far for Labour, the Conservatives or the Greens, a huge disappointment for a Labour-led council.
3: The Conservatives have also suffered major losses, but the Greens and Lib Dems both have a good set of results. That's the latest from Radio News Hub. I'm David Hall.
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Big tune that. Prince, the purple one. Can't believe it's been 10 years since we lost him. Unbelievable. And his music still sounds strong like that today. Wanna Be Your Lover. Now, just to let you know, actually, tomorrow, if you want to come and party with me, we've got a brunch going on. So you haven't got to have a late night as well. You can get yourself out and about. Nice and early does it. We kick off at midday. Our special guest for the Funky Dory Soul Brunch tomorrow. Special guest, Calvin Francis. And the wonderful DJ G Smalls. If you haven't seen G Smalls, go and check out his socials. He's one of those people that just lights up the place when he walks in. He's fantastic on the decks as well. So looking forward to linking up with DJ G Smalls, Calvin Francis, yours truly, Ronnie Harrell. Funky Dory Soul Brunch tomorrow at Soul Mama in Angel. Brand new venue, and it's looking good.

0: beautiful.
1: My Driver, My Soul Radio, 2 tons of fun. Never like this. 7 minutes after five on Drive. So, yesterday we had our Guess the Theme, which we do on a Throwback Thursday. I sort of take you back with an iconic TV show or program that I like to guess. And basically, if you do guess it, you get into the randomizer, you win yourself a My Soul Radio tea or coffee mug. Trisha in Pinner won it yesterday. So well done to you, Trisha. And the theme tune to guess yesterday was this. It was this. Upstairs, Downstairs. And of course, inspired by the fact that we are doing a party called Upstairs, Downstairs. Nothing to do with the music, of course. We're not going to be playing stuff like this. But it's going to be very good, very classy. Full venue takeover of Boys Out of Canary Wharf on the bank holiday, Sunday the 24th of May. Upstairs, we're going to have soul, boogie, disco and house. And downstairs, rare groove, rap and reggae. Yours truly, Ronnie Harrell, alongside Gordon Mack, George K, Mike Vitti, Brian Power. You've got DJ Bigger, Calvin Francis, Matt White, Pete Andrew, Keith Lawrence, Natty B, Jigs, James Anthony, Janice and Lorraine. It's a list of DJs, isn't it, eh? Listen, so phase two tickets, and that's a limited release. They are available now if you go to mysoul.com. And also, you can get your dinner packages booked via that as well. So the dinner packages are between 7 and 9pm. Just click on the relevant buttons there and that should take you through and you can book your dinner packages there as well. Must be over 18s and I think you're going to need, it says here, valid ID may be required. So if I were you, I'd have your ID in your purse, your bag or your pockets, yeah? So that's that Upstairs, Downstairs, this bank holiday May. Looking forward to that one.

0: Izzo Fitzroy. I love that record, Chasing Days. We played that a lot when it came out. Big shout out to Natasha, who says, afternoon run the Don. I'll take that. Says, top show as per. I'm listening whilst getting ready for a charity quiz night. Love that. Says, you are great company while I read through the Encyclopedia Britannica. Wish me luck. Have a great weekend, one and all. Listen, you, Natasha, you do what you do, because if it was me, I wouldn't be going anywhere near that quiz, because I'd get exposed, literally. But I'm terrible at those sort of quizzes. I'm really not good at them.
1: My drive.
0: It needs to be a specialist subject, so I wouldn't be going on Mastermind. But listen, get yourself through it. I'll play you some nice tunes and

0: who's also on the A13 eastbound. That's between Prince Regent Lane and Lodge Avenue flyover. 35 minutes going through that. The A501 Marylebone flyover into town. That's partially blocked. Queuing traffic there. You see an accident around the A40 Westway. And delays on the M25 anti-clockwise at the Dartford Tunnels. And the travel time going through that at the moment is about 15 minutes. And that's it. It's 20 minutes past 5 on Drive. Keep it here.
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On to you, my driver, my top. Once again, I'm going to shout out Natasha Holt. How are you, Natasha? Oh my gosh, revising or kind of, you know, just kind of having a little read up on an Encyclopedia Britannica, you know. That's got me really thinking about quizzing. See, I'm not great at quizzing because I just lose my nerve. I get really nervous when I'm quizzing. And I get mind block, which is really, really, it's not the one if you're quizzing, of course. So once again, Natasha, big up to you. Thank you for your email, studio@my-soul.com, if you want to get that shout out. 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

0: This is my soul.
1: That's such a great record. Martha AB. Rude Boy Rupert. The Cosmic Soul Dub. Actually, this is a main mix. I love the dub version as well. So if you're looking for this one, you need to head to Tracksource. It's there exclusively as a promo for literally 1 week, and then you've got a general release of this one on the 15th of this month. So, go copy it.

very nice. Very nice indeed. That one is called You and Me by Martha A.B. And this one's Incognito, Running Away.

0: I got a nice little birthday shout here. Big shout out to you, Karen. Karen has emailed saying, please, Ronnie, can you wish my husband, Paul Farr, a wonderful 60th birthday. Came down to Brighton the other week for the My Soul weekend to celebrate with his mates and loved it. So, same time next year then, Paul. So, Paul Farr, happy birthday, mate. Many, many happy returns. Have a wonderful day. I think Karen's going to spoil you today, mate. It's a beautiful thing. And hopefully you are having the best day ever. If you want to get in touch today, My Soul family, like Karen did, for Paul, you can do the same. It's studio@my-soul.com. Let's have a look at your traffic and travel.
1: 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My drive.
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3: My Soul.
0: Not a lot, to be fair. It's,

0: 287 Hook. But the traffic's coping okay with that. The A501 Marylebone flyover into town, that's partially blocked. That's due to an accident that happened earlier on around the A40 Westway. And in Kent, there's stop-start traffic on the M25 anti-clockwise at the Dartford Tunnel. Travel time is about 45 minutes. That's just sheer weight of traffic going through that area there. And aside from that, seems okay. So, 18 to 6, my drive on my side. Don't forget, when we get into the final hour, the mix at 6, we're going to double it up. All killers, no fillers, but we double it up to get you ready for the weekend.
1: This is my soul.
2: 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The love of the long way. 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
1: This is my soul.
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0: Across the UK, My Drive with Ronnie Harrell. 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
1: Here's Ronnie.

thank the funk always. We love the funk. Jasper loves the funk. So does Chris Johns. And so does Chris Phillips. If you're loving the funk, make sure you check their show out on a Tuesday evening between 11 p.m. and 1 a.m. 2 hours of the funk and nothing but the funk right here. And big shout out to you, Samantha. Like I said, I hear you loud and clear. You have a good one as well. Looking forward to the weekend in a big, big way. Just looking forward to having a little rest tonight. On brunch duties tomorrow. And having a little chill on Sunday. Going to watch the Michael movie on Sunday. Can't wait for that.

0: tribute to Isaac Hayes mix on that one as well. Oh, I love that. Big tune on our playlist at the moment. If you want to check out the tunes on the playlist and you also want a little snippet of them, you can go to mysoul.com. Just click on the top menu where it says playlist. And there's a little 15 to 20 second snippet of each tune that's in the playlist at the moment. So you can have a detailed look at what's in there. Catch a vibe, you know what I mean? This one's on it. Love it. Right, 7 minutes away from six. We are going to get in the mix at six. Don't forget that. Right now, we're going to take a break and come back on the other side with the Young Disciples.
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0: 20 minutes later, because we're going to double it up today, because that's what we do on a Funky Funky Friday. Double up the mix, get you ready for the weekend. If you want a shout out as well, if you want that Funky Friday shout out, then please do get in touch. It's studio@my-soul.com. The best way to connect, unless you want to jump on my socials, which is @RonnieHarrell, do that as well. Any way you want to do it, I've got you. Right, minute to six. Let's go to the news and then come back with a mix.
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2: You're witnessing an historic shift in British politics, and we're here to stay.
3: I'm not going to sugarcoat it. 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
4: Two leaders, two very different stories. Reform UK's Nigel Farage, the clear winner, as his party secure more than 900 council seats in England. The Prime Minister, though, licking his wounds as Labour lose almost 700. Green Party leader Zach Polanski says the country has sent a clear message.
5: My message to Keir Starmer is that he needs to go, but I don't think that's my message. I think that's the country's message. We've seen for a long time now his popularity has been going, and he's lost the trust of the country.
4: The big win for the Greens was a decisive victory in Hackney's mayoral election. Liberal Democrats have also had a good set of results. The Conservatives have lost more than 400 of their seats. The SNP's John Swinney is confident they'll be the biggest party north of the border. But a shock in Wales as First Minister Eluned Morgan has lost her seat. That's the latest from Radio News Hub. I'm David Hall.
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8: 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My Soul.
0: Yep. Straight in, no messing about, in the mix at six today on a Funky Funky Friday. Let's get you ready for the weekend, whatever it is you're doing. If you're partying, if you're chilling, linking up with friends, just, you know, relaxing behind closed doors. I'm going to get you ready for that. Brand new music, yours truly,

0: FNSoul.com and says, hi Ronnie, enjoying the tunes in the back garden in Dubai. Says, cracking mix, shout out to my Mrs. Michelle, daughter Mercedes, and son-in-law Jacob. So let me send all you guys one of these little signals to magnify the shout. And I want to say thank you all for listening today. That's a beautiful thing. That was the first part of your mix at 6 today, getting you inside the 6 o'clock supper club. If you're cooking up a storm in the kitchen, this should help you out in a big way, hopefully. Right then, that was the first part. So here we go then, going to let you know what's happening with your traffic and get into part two.
1: My drive. My soul.
0: There's a lot of stuff that's cleared here, which is really, really good news. We've still got some issues here. The Marylebone flyover into town, that's still partially blocked. Slow traffic there due to an accident earlier on around the A40 Westway. And there's the usual delays on the M25, the Dartford Tunnel. It's 15 minutes going through at the minute there. And the trains and the tubes seem to be running fine. We're going to take a short break, come back on the side, on the other side with part two of your mix at six. Keep it here.
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All the beautiful people in this world listen to my soul. That's what it feels like right now. Thank you to everyone that's getting in touch. Hope you enjoyed that mix. We double it up on a funky Friday because I take it upon myself to try and get you ready for the weekend. No matter what's going on out there, no matter what you have planned, you're going out, you're chilling out. You might be in the kitchen right now, cooking up a storm. But in that case, you're inside the 6 o'clock supper club and everybody's invited. And it's a beautiful thing. Big shout out to Errol. I like this one. Errol says on email, studio@my-soul.com. Errol emailed in and said, I hope you can swim. You've just gone in. Thanks, Errol.

a minute. We do that on a Throwback Thursday, especially. Yeah, I broke down all the syllables there. So shout out to you, Chris Baker. Thank you very much, sir. We always double up the mix on a Funky Friday. We'll do it again for you next week. Now, don't forget, coming up at the top of the hour, it's Brandon and Ricky with their Musical Emporium. Always a great show. All the shouts, all the great music from yesteryear. Some new, some old. And I always drop a mix as well. Blocko in the mix, Rick's mix as well. So, check out that show. At 9 o'clock, it's my man Madcap. You believe, within all that time, the first time I'd met Madcap, we've spoken to each other, but we've never met until the Brighton My Soul Radio Grand Weekender. So it was a beautiful thing to finally meet Madcap. And he's on tonight between 9 and 11 p.m.

0: 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No need to go anywhere. 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
7: Right, home from work. 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Kids are back.
8: Mom!
7: Up the stairs for something. Ugh, back down. No idea what I went up for.
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7: 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Sizzle. Done. HelloFresh can't slow life down, but it makes bringing everyone together around the table a whole lot easier. 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HelloFresh, bring back dinner time.
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Dennis Ferrer, KT Brooks, and How Do I Let Go of My Driver My Soul. I've got some lovely shouts here to give out. I've got one here. On my Instagram, where are we? So Regan says, Ronnie, can you give a shout out to my mum Keely for cooking up a storm? We're grooving in the kitchen and loving it. Regan, shout out to Keely, cooking up that storm. Continue to do that, it's a beautiful thing. And I need to shout out Melissa as well. Melissa says, hi Ronnie, happy Friday. I know you don't always do requests, but I'm making my baby's 21st birthday cake. Can't believe he's so big. And if you fancy playing As by Stevie, that's the song that reminds me of him. And Melissa says, have a good funky dory. Oh, we will tomorrow, no doubt. It's As for you, Melissa and the crew.

0: you go, Melissa. Hopefully your baby boy enjoyed that one. We have time to squeeze in one, maybe two. But I need to go to a break. We need to pay some bills. Stevie and Ants. Keep it where you got it. Don't forget, we are 8 minutes away from Brandon and Ricky with their Musical Emporium. Keep it here.
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the original version, this one, Mark Capani, I Believe in Miracles, obviously later covered. Not too long after this came out, the Jackson Sisters did it as a funk classic as well. But yeah, this is the original version. Mark Capani. Right, I'm going to play you one more. And I'm going to hand over to my brothers. Love them both. Brandon and Ricky, the Musical Emporium is up next. Thank you so much, my soul family, for putting up with me, especially the beginning of the week when I had no voice. Somehow it crept back in.

0: My Soul News.
1: Labour's day of election defeat is only getting worse. They've lost control of the Senate in Wales, and the First Minister, Eleanor Morgan, has been ousted.
2: I've lost my seat here in Ceredigion Pembro, and I will be stepping down as leader of Welsh Labour. I take responsibility for the Labour result in Wales.
1: Control of the Senate is now in the hands of Plaid Cymru. Meanwhile, in England, Labour have lost over 800 seats, but Reform UK have increased their tally from 2 to more than 1,000. Roger Tattersall is Reform's regional director for Yorkshire and the Humber.
3: I think it shows that people in general, not just in Wakefield, but people in general in our country, have had enough of tribal politics. They want common sense politics, certainly at the local level.
1: And in Scotland, SNP leader John Swinney's confident they'll be the biggest party. That's the latest from Radio News Hub. I'm David Hall.
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0: Wait, wait, wait, wait, where are you going?
1: Where are you going?
0: Where are you going?
1: Wow, Linda Clifford. She sounds like a lady not to be messy. She'd give you a proper tongue lashing, wouldn't she?
0: Yes, yes, yes. Where are you going in such a hurry, honey?
1: Where are you going?
0: Where are you going in such a honey? Hurry, honey. Oh, that's Runaway Love, of course, Linda Clifford. What an absolute classic. Fantastic. And welcome to the show, everyone.
1: Absolutely. Welcome to the show, ladies and gentlemen. Brandon and Ricky's Musical Emporium every single Friday on the magnificent and mighty Miser. How is everybody out there? What's going on? What's happening?
0: Hope you're all very well.
1: Yeah.
0: It's the mighty Miser. More it's listeners every week. I keep getting people coming up and saying how they love the show. So thank you for everyone who joins us each week.
1: Yes, especially at Bournemouth Soul Weekend. I saw a lot of Miser family down there.
0: So what a great event that was. Big shout out to John, Keith and Bob and everyone for putting it on. That was wonderful. Love it. And everyone that we saw there, our friends.
1: And let's not forget Mr. Andy Ward as well.
0: Andy Ward, old Andy. Yes, it was great to see
1: you. Weekend. Lovely seeing you, mate. Great.
0: Lovely seeing you. Big shout. Big shout to Ronnie for my drive, of course. Yeah. Mm-hmm. Big shout to Julesy for my afternoons, Don John Jules. Big shout to everyone else at this wonderful Miser family we're so very lucky to be part of. Right,
1: what's occurring tonight?
0: I'll tell you what's occurring. I'll tell you if you give me a chance.
1: Come on, fix up. Look sharp. Come
0: look
1: on,
0: sharp, fix up. So yes, of course, it's Boysdale. It's free until 9. Get there early, though, please, because it's very, very busy now. We're actually selling tickets if you get there after 9. Early birds are £5, then £10, and then £50 at the door. So it's ideal if you're going to go prepare yourselves and book next week early at https://boysdaletickets.co.uk. If you get there before 8 p.m, ideally around 7, and say, I love my soul at the bar, you'll get nice cheap drinkies.
1: Nicey.
0: It's a wonderful session down there. So tonight, for your incredible musical entertainment, we have the boss man himself, Gordon Mack MBE, Michael Angle and Femi Femme. What a great lineup.
1: Lovely.
0: Some tunes there. Anyway, keep your ear, everyone. We've got Rick's Mix, we've got some banter, of course, like we do every week, and also we have this little wonderful number, which I know we love. We haven't played this for ages. It's a Dr. Packer ring work of one of our...
1: Okay.
0: Do you know what I'm talking about here?
1: Hang on.
0: You got to bounce first.
1: Oh, right. Okay, gotcha.
0: Then you got to rock.
1: And you got to skate.
0: Then you got to skate.
1: And you got to roll, yeah.
0: Paul Mason.

0: is my soul.
1: Oh, Vaughn Mason. Bounce, rock, skate. Dr. Packer on the mix. What a lovely record that is.
2: Great record. And the Brunswick Records from way, way, way back.
1: Yes, you're right. Brunswick. Wow, what a label that was. Have you got your first lot of shouts for this evening?
2: I have my first
1: lot of shouts. Get this show on the road, shall we?
2: I do indeed. Big massive mentions to Anthea, Roberta, Devon, Paula, Holly even, Debbie, Dougie, Roy the Roach and his lovely wife, Rachel, Errol Bridgman and his lovely wife, Susan, Marcus Myron, Russell Francis, Rosine, Gordon, Deborah, Lloydie from the My Soul Posse, Mr. Mickey Nicholas, good seeing you last week, my friend, Anna Rawling, John Walcott, Jonathan Davis, Jazzy Q, Vic and Nisha, and Chandra Dasa, Jimmy Reed and Harmony Reed, Robert Meek, Pauline Cooper, Ricky Foskett, Kaza McCoy, Diana Kuffy, Kat Jones, Nikki Cole, Emanuela Grigolata Freda, Sarah Matias Rivas, Gaynor Franklin, Hazel J, Helen Briscoe, Thomas and Lady Di, Melba Baptiste, Keith Davidson, Seamus Harji, Tommy Wilkinson, John and Kim, Tom Napier, Demi Mills, Sue and Ian Mitchell, Sanjay and the family, Nimesh Tinney, Ishan and Naya, Tracy Thompson, Sharon Jackson, Nicola Manley and Wayne Manley, Rosie Ted and the dogs, Andy Maynard, Lawrence and Kenny Bagnall, and Salma and Warris. There you go.
1: You said that like it was just a never-ending list.
2: It's just getting longer and longer, and rightly so.
1: Absolutely.
2: We love you all.
1: And we do. It's very lovely.
2: Got to give you a mention, yes.
1: Well, we need the mentions. And there's five lots more to come, so...

0: forgot to mention.
1: The Musical Emporium mentioned.
0: Yeah, I forgot to say, hold on. Forgot to mention something. All right. I think this is one of the mystics. He went off on his own in a mystical journey.
2: Oh, yeah. It's a proper man.
1: About three records or something?
0: I remember, I remember when I played it to you. It was actually from the radio station we had before my song.
1: Ah.
0: Kiss. And they did a mashup, and I just, well, it's Hang Tight, of course.

0: What a great mashup.
1: Yes, indeed. Doobie Brothers.
0: Yes.
1: Michael McDonald, obviously.
2: Hang Tight, Kenny Burke.
1: Grapevine, the vocal. Hang Tight, Kenny Burke. And
0: what's the last bit? I'm trying to work out the little doop, doop. Any idea?
1: Oh, the scratching.
0: Yeah.
1: Your guess is as good as mine, young man.
0: It's not very good, is it? So
1: we'll be back. Try harder.
0: We'll be back with Rick's Mix in a minute. Keep it here.
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0: very sedate mix.
1: Yes, indeed. We kicked off with Archie Bell and the Drills, Strategy. Our friend Nicholas did the mix there, Reflex. And in the background, Billy Griffin. Hold me tighter in the rain. I remember saying it was Johnny Mathis.
0: And I said it was something completely different. I said I ran into Juice Jones.
1: And we did get a tongue lashing for that show.
0: We did.
1: I got some texts. I got some abrasive texts from various people. How dare you? It's Billy Griffin. Anyway, that was Billy Griffin, Hold Me Tighter. No relation to the weather. I think just a great record, just thought I'd play it.
0: No, absolutely. It's a wonderful record. It's part of our growing up, I think, as well.
1: It is indeed, yeah.
0: Yeah, some definitely good memories with that. So anyway, I've got some shouts.
1: Oh, of course.
0: Mentions and some hollers. Will Cummins. Here we go.
1: Deep breath.
0: All right, big shout to my lovely Wendy. Big shout to Selena Smith, Cockney Rick and Rasta Rick.
2: All right, mate. Wagwan.
0: Lovely to see him back in the room. Sarah and Stuart from Danehurst, Dorset. Big Dippers Massive. Los Hermanos Baleros. Lovely to see you chaps the other week. Glenn, Finan and Ronan. Lovely to meet you on the train. Gunners, lovely to have some great chats about all things London.

0: The night and I see you at the weekend. Well done for the track source entry. He's been up number couple of days. He was here down at the Bournemouth Soul weekend.
1: Oh, nice.
0: Karen Laird, Nikki C, Roman Old School, Chris and Maxie Taylor, Stephen Tree in Hartford, Terry Nanny Shepherd, John and Lauren from Wheelstone, Dave Cooper from ICAP, Big B, Brady Lisa, Billy Cathcart, Lord Mac and Karen Baker, Mark Free from Mackler, Andy Sherry, Steve Hill, Ali Joe, my brother for another mother, Adrian Harvey from the Voodoo Fest, Tony B and Kylie, lovely to see you at the weekend. Did you see them? They were at Bournemouth.
1: Oh, were they?
0: Yes.
1: Oh.
0: Suzanne Yannicka, big shout out to you all. Yeah, they were. Lovely to see them.
1: Was there Friday? Left on Saturday.
0: Of course. Yeah. I think it was Friday I saw them. Now, when did I see you? It was there. I saw you Friday.
1: You did, yeah?
0: Yes. We're having a party, wiki wacky one.

0: Lovely, lovely.
1: Yes, indeed. The sounds of Zibby Dan, Dance on the Floor, Fred Wesley, House Party, Billy Griffin, Hold Me Tight in the Rain, and Archie Bell and the Drill Strategy.
2: What a lovely eclectic collection. Zibby Dan, did you say?
1: Zibby Dan, yes.
2: Was he on the Magic Roundabout?
1: I knew you were going to
2: say that.
1: I knew
2: he
1: was going to take it there.
2: Is it that obvious now? I need to change my career. All right, we'll be back soon with some more records, people.
3: 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My Soul, local and national traffic and travel online. 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

0: Tony Lee, Reach Up.
1: Great tune, that. Great
0: really
1: tune.
0: Good. That actually, I played that actually on the, over the weekend. It went down very, very well. A lot of people, know the words to that. I was quite surprised actually.
1: It's a very positive tune.
0: It is, yes.
1: In '80s, similar as like D Train, Keep On.
0: Oh, Keep On. That's a lovely tune as well.
1: Positive vibes in the '80s. Yes, indeed.
0: Are you going to do some shouts?
1: I've got some more mentions. I have indeed.
0: Do you want to do it now, or do you want?
1: I shall continue now. I think I'll do that now.
0: Are you sure? That. I was going to say if I play the next record, you could probably come in after.
1: Go on, son. Go on then.
0: Come in behind the groove.
1: You've already made your mind up.
0: Yeah, I think I'll do that. So you come in behind the groove, right? After. Method in the madness.

0: incredible remixer, great man, Michael Gray.
1: Fantastic.
0: What a great job he's done of that as well. It's really good you listen to it, isn't it? Properly.
1: A lot of moving parts to that record. Love it. Love it, love it, love it. Okay, here we go. Some more mentions.
0: Nice.
1: Massive musical important mentions too. Tom and Lizzie Manham, how are you? Michelle and Gary Marsh, how are you? Jonathan JD, Janine Bryce, Vince Buckridge, Femi Fem and his wife, Dillis. Nikki Huchin, Helen Brillis, Nick Moss, Amina, Claire, Donna Green, Miss Hilton, Steve and Sophia Warner, Sarah Medhurst and Glenn, Vicky Vibe and Mark Stevens, Siobhan Lowry, Bebe Mortali, Davey D, Robert and Karen Peters, Dawn Featherston, Donna Martin, Fulvia Emmett, Janie French, Robert Tino, Polly Metzen, Robert Swan, Linda Adams, Ivana Swan, Chris Cookie, Chris Dadda, Richard Sims, Thomas, Oscar and Lucy Hallowell, Siobhan, Camila Cucina, Steve Little DJ, Pins DS London, Rosie Cockshaw, Hema, Nikki Davidson, Steve ESP, Tracy and Scott Stratham, Natalie Taylor, Scott and All That Complete Golfer, Kelly Bristol, TA, also known as Tar, and also Amy B and Adam Ryder. Big love to you all.
0: Fantastic, fantastic. Big shout. It's wonderful, it really is. It makes my heart skip beats.
1: I added another 15 over the weekend.
0: Say again?
1: Another 15 names were added over the weekend. I was like, former Soul Weekend. Oh, give us a shout. You're on the list. You're on the list.
0: That's great. Oh, you're the boss, you are.

0: That's quite a good mix, actually.
1: It's a very nice mix. Who did that one then?
0: So that one was by Dave Anthony.
1: I see.
0: Yes, okay. And that was Sherry. Sherry Hicks.
1: Yes.
0: On the vocals there, of course, Diana Ross and The Boss.
1: Of course, what an iconic tune.
0: It's a really iconic tune.
1: A lot of people play that at weddings, actually.
0: Yes, for obvious reasons.
1: Love that. Yes. I didn't really realize. I know that you mentioned it, yeah.
0: From now on, you're the boss.
1: You're the boss.
0: Right,
1: yeah.
0: We've got to go. Back in a minute, people.
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20: On

0: Yes, indeed. Well, that's a nice intro there, Mr. Blockster.
1: Well, I was just singing along to that wonderful ditty play.
0: Oh, there. The intro. Yeah, yes. Yeah. That was Barn One, Glad You Came to Me, the Burrell Brothers. And before that, Unlimited Touch in the Middle. Thought I'd go back in time on this section
1: that's
0: again.
1: That's absolutely great. Yes, yes, it's wonderful.
0: Yes, indeed. So I've got some more mentions.
1: Oh, you forgot to mention that. Let's go.
0: Here we go again. Yes. Deep breaths, here we go. Big massive shouts to Mr. Simon Dunmore. How are you, sir? Mark Russell, Siobhan Foster, Sharon Stubbs, Sarah Richardson, Shane Seeley from New York City, Steve Rain, Teresa Collins, Lynn Bowman Maskell, Nick Standen and Vicky Carruthers Standen, Lucy and Bella Garcia, Natasha Bergen, David Beechin and his lovely partner, Carolyn, Ruth Starkey, Claire Higgins, Margarita Elvira, Gilda Marinello, Marie St. Helena, Tara McLaughlin, Linda Volci, Amia Knight, Craig Williams and Natalie Drew, Claire Elizabeth White, Pat Badeau, Andy Black, Noah Harrell, Andre Cinzano, Emma Jimster and Sarah of the A Canteen Posse. Good luck with the awards you got there coming up. Simon Bendel, Queenie V, Dolce and Louise Grant, Julius Abraham, Jason Henry, how are you, sir? Scott and Tracy Ryder, Hugh Foster, Sandra, Tina Murphy, Anita John Jules, Rosan Lewis, Nadia Jones, Glenford, Bob Masters, Sue Kimberly, Lisa Krask, Ian Phillips, and Jody DeVere. Big massive love to you all.
1: That's absolutely wonderful.
0: Oh, Jamanda.
1: Yes, yes, yes.

0: Oh, that's such a tune, mate. Body Rock, Jomanda, yes. Isn't that
1: wonderful? Jomanda, 1990 on Big Beat Records.
0: Big Beat, right.
1: I was very honoured to have a record on that label, Big Beat.
0: Were you?
1: Yeah, one of my first productions with Mr. Martin Mad Hatter. Track called Ubiquity, Back to Me.
0: I know that.
1: You know, yeah, we used, what's that record, The Pin-Up Girls? You remember that record, The Pin-Up Girls?
0: True Faith.
1: Yeah, what's it called again?
0: Oh God. Take Me Away?
1: Take Me Away, that's right. We used the bass line and break from that.
0: Oh, yes. Great record.
1: Got signed to Big Beat, there you go.
0: Good for you.
1: I'd like to talk to you about very important Upstairs Downstairs at Boysdale, myself.
0: Ooh.
1: Yes. Upstairs, that, do you remember that programme?
0: Yes, we spoke about this last week.
1: Am I going to see now? Yeah, indeed. Okay, so join myself for a full venue takeover at Boysdale Canary Wharf for this Bank Holiday Sunday as we bring you Upstairs Downstairs. Bank Holiday Sunday, May the 24th. It goes on from 7 p.m. to 2 a.m. Upstairs, you've got soul, boogie, disco and house. And downstairs, you've got rare groove, rap and reggae. You've got DJs Ronnie Harrell, Gordon Mack, George K, Mike Vitti, Brian Power, DJ Bigger, Calvin Francis, Matt White, Pete Andrew, Keith Lawrence, Natty B, Jigs, Jave Anthony and Janice and Lorraine. Goodness gracious.
0: Wow, what a lineup that is.
1: 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And this is very important, over 18s only, valid ID may be required.
0: Oh dear.
1: Myself, yeah. Okay, yeah. Valid ID may be required. So that's it, yeah. Upstairs, downstairs, Bank Holiday Special, May the 24th, my soul. Get involved, get into it, get
0: do you
1: down.
0: Think, do you think that's the proof of ID is proof of age?
1: Yeah, of course. I think, well, can you imagine? Yeah.
0: There's a lot of clubs in London, you have to produce your ID to go into them now.
1: Are you sure you're over 18, young man, young lady?
0: I was asked once.
1: Was you really?
0: Yes.
1: How flattering has that been?
0: On my 17th birthday.
1: Oh.
0: Are you over 18? I hope not.
1: I thought now.
0: If only.
1: If only, indeed.
0: If only.

0: That's another classic there.
1: Indeed, Seduction. Lewis and Cole did the production there. You're My One and Only, Vendetta Records. They were so prolific.
0: Oh, CNC made a label. Unbelievable. Unbelievable, yeah, great, CNC.
1: Yeah. Yeah, great.
0: Fantastic. But with some more tunage after this. People, keep your hair. Yes.
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0: Days.
1: The specialist sound
0: of my soul. Baby.
1: Baby. This is my soul.

0: So that's Liberty City.
1: Yes, indeed. The sounds of Merc.
0: Merc, what a great
1: Ralph
0: label.
1: Falcon, Oscar Gaetan, great production team.
0: So Merc were the production team, right? What was the label? Wasn't Merc Recordings? It was Merc Recordings, wasn't it?
1: Merc Records, yes, it was Merc Records.
0: And they were the production team as well?
1: That's correct.
0: Oh, they
1: correct? Ralph Falcon and Oscar Gaetan, if I'm right, yeah. They did Coral Way Chiefs, as you know.
0: Oh, yeah, that's one of our favourites, isn't it?
1: Yeah, Liberty City, Funky Green Dogs.
0: Funky Remember Green that? Dogs, yeah, Reach For Me.
1: Yeah, what great name, Funky Green Dogs.
0: What a great label that was, Mark.
1: Genius.
0: Do you think they were the originators of the M1 Korg bass line?
1: No, they were just so loose and effortless, the mixes, you know, from the 1990s, and the labels were so coarse. The actual vinyl was like, it felt like secondhand vinyl. You remember like Trax Records from back in the day?
0: Oh, Trax was so...
1: Larry Sherman used to press records from... used vinyl, you know, that's why they sounded so disgusting, but good disgusting, you know?
0: Yeah,
1: the same vibe with this Merc Records. They did some really great releases, flash in the pan, but really, really
0: good. And you remember Dave Piccioni, when he had Black Market, he used to have the whole back catalogue of Trax Records upstairs.
1: Yeah.
0: Wow.
1: Larry Sherman, what an interesting character he was.
0: Oh, Dave. He was late. He owns that bar in Ibiza, doesn't he?
1: Yes, he does.
0: Our Menti Beach Club.
1: Yes. What fun we had back in the day.
0: We did have fun back in the day, working across the road from each other.
1: Yeah. Indeed.
0: It was literally across the road, wasn't it, Catch a
1: Groove? It was, yeah.
0: Wowee. Right, anyway, so that was Liberty City, everyone. If you really love someone, those of you know, you'll know. It's a great record anyway.
1: Yeah.
0: Right, I played a tune last week, which I'm still not able to tell you who or where it comes from, but it's so good. I played it the weekend. Everyone asked what it was, and I couldn't
1: tell
0: them.
1: Great tune.
0: I'm going to play it again. He knows. I'm going to back this. This is going to be like on our playlist for a bit of time, because it's actually one that hopefully I want to try and do a mix of it at some point.
1: Oh, excellent.
0: With your good self, if you have availability.
1: Yes, yeah, so let me check my diary.
0: This doesn't even have a name. It's just there. Flinkfoot Jazz Acid Funk.
1: Great tune.
0: I don't know what else to put. It's just wonderful.

0: I reckon.
1: That's a great tune, that really.
0: The original's fantastic, great. Well done, that man. Well done.
1: Well done. We'll let the cat out of the bag at some point, I'm sure.
0: Yeah, I'm sure.
1: Not
0: answers on a postcard, ladies and gentlemen. If you know who it is, you get a toffee apple.
1: Not just yet. This is Mateo Nomich, one of my favourite remixers, or two remixers. Using a vocalist called Elizabeth York Borognini. I think that's Italiano.
0: Okay.
1: Respect. And this is the Retide remix.
0: Okay. What, respect as in Aretha Franklin?
2: One, two.
1: I've no time. I've no idea.
0: Okay. Cool.

0: how we started, what we wanted. The phrase house music was said to be the first phrase that was said by clubbers who used to go dancing. Where did they go dancing? They used to go dancing at the Warehouse Club in Chicago. House then gave birth just after its big brother disco, because he was getting older. And house was deeper. It was designed to make people dance in a different way, for them to be rawer, for them to find a new direction, to be deeper, to be rawer. Respect where it came from, right?
1: Oh yeah!
2: Nice. Respect.
3: A little redication.
1: Yeah, there you go.
3: Yeah.
1: The warehouse in Chicago.
3: No, it doesn't sound Italian.
1: Respect.
3: Though,
1: but... No.
0: Respect where it came from.
1: Oh, right? She doesn't. No, no. You're right.
2: Nice.
1: It's a good groove.

0: respect where it came from. Respect. Respect where it came from.
1: Yes, yes, yes,
2: very
1: we do.
2: Nice. It's one of those open top Cadillac Route 66 records, isn't it?
1: Isn't it? With a gangster lean.
2: Yeah.
1: It's a lovely
2: gangster lean. okay.
1: That was
2: so really, you've got
1: that was William Devon, wasn't it?
2: Oh dear.
1: Be thankful. Yes, it's very laid back, lovely, really
2: nice,
1: cool.
2: Nice tune.
1: Really cool.
2: So you've got some hollers, haven't you? Got in time for some hollers?
1: Oh, I've got a little bit of time for some hollers, of course. my second lot of hollers, Will Cummins and mentions Michael, Debbie, and Lottie, the Bournemouth Soul Massive, Dan the Drum, Stretch Taylor, Jeremy Braithwaite, Neil Davis, Stuart and Rachel from Perth, Chris and Amanda Taylor, Kate Lauder and Bodge, Chelsea Martin, K-Man, Neil and Lucy Newton, Nikki and Glenn from Winton, Barry and Tracy, Scotty and Coolflow Fam, Keith and Sue Plowman, Kevin McPherson, Steve Goddard, Jen Kiriakou, Titus Bernard, Barbara Jones, Henry Attu, Paula from Chicago, Amelia and Carolina, Emma Grafton, Sarah Bagley, John Bagley, Susie Snow, Joe Cox, Claire Gonvince, Lindsay Hutton, Lisa With, Hanley Ambrose, Tigsy, Nicola Bourne, Sarah Ray, Charlie Wilson, Tina Greaves, Richard Danju, Lisa Blofeld, Laura Parkinson, Mark Hutchinson, Jeff, Barbara, Sarah Paul Yard, Tina Hughes and Adrian Clark, Angela, Nikki Kitson, Dennis and Emery. Big shout to Mark Hutchinson. We played again together down at Colonel Porter's. Yes. Colonel Porter's last week, which was wonderful.

0: Oh. So yeah, so that was a nice ditty, wasn't
1: bumpy,
0: it? Really
1: bumpy little mix, yeah, bumpy.
0: We've got a little time for this, actually. We overrun with that a little bit, but this is called Italian Adventure.
1: Italian Adventure. You're sticking with the Italian side, okay? Gotcha.
0: Only for about 30 seconds.
1: Oh, okay.

0: sounds quite nice, doesn't it?
1: Lovely.
0: We'll play that next week, shall we?
1: I think we should, yes.
0: Okay,
1: yes.
0: We'll be back in a minute, people. We're Rick's Mix. Stay here.
2: All right. This is my soul.
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3: 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Continuously. Continuously. Continuously.
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3: 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With Jazzy B. Jazzy B. My Soul. My Soul. The best soulful music.

0: Oh, DM.
1: Yes, indeed.
0: David Moran.
1: Now then, this is very interesting.
0: Go on.
1: The first record I played was by Bunny Mac, Let Me Love You, which was on Rockel Records 1979.
0: Wow.
1: And the genre they called it on the labels Afro Calypso.
0: Wow.
1: Yeah, 1973. And that was mixed by DJ Gregory, got a reissue on Defected Records later on. And in the background was Third World. Now, this was made, the original was 1973 by the OJs.
0: Was it really?
1: Original song, yes indeed. Ship Ahoy album. And then Third World did a version. Incredible. Yeah, 1978 that record came out.
0: Is that just a funny story? Just for some reason, it took me to that place of, remember, that The Only Way Is Up was by Otis Clay, wasn't it, the original?
1: Correct, yes, yeah.
0: And then obviously Yaz covered it with in the 80s.
1: Yeah, 1978, Third World, Now That We've Found Love.
0: It's a great record. And that's David Morales' mixes, yeah?
1: Yeah, David Morales did a mix. That's definitely Shorts and Scuffini period, wasn't it?
0: Now That We Found Love, yeah. And the other one was Dancing on the Floor, wasn't it? It came out soon after.
1: Correct. Yes, well done, that man. Yes, well done.
0: Oh, he's so very generous. Have you got the last lot of hollers before we...
1: I have indeed. The last lot of hollers. Here we go. Big, massive shouts to Mr. Al Mayfield. How are you?
0: Oh, huge shouts. He sent a message, by the way, the other day.
1: Did he?
0: Yeah, last week. And big love to you, mate. Thank you very much for all the kind words. Reverend.
1: Go. See you very, very soon. Very soon. Warren and Ruth Sharifi, Caroline Murphy and the Thirsty Caterpillars, Mike Fitzsimmons and Lee Dave Fitzsimmons, Donna Green, Lucinda Stevens, Brian McNicholas, Trevor Reigate, Jamie, Charlotte, Anna, Tracy, Amy, Nandan, Darren, Leisha, Lisa and Danny Smith, Chrissy and Darcy Duke, Megan, Gemma Brackley, Emma Kingsville, Sarah Bond and the Hatch End Massive, Andy and Bella O'Connor, Julia Santos, Martin, Ill Full Swing, Julie Bishop, Kevin Patterson, Velma Hickson, Beth Floss, Nicola, Cheryl Powell, Mabel Boston, Eric Boston, Mr. Steve Gervier, Danielle, Igor, Nicole, Colin and Helen Greenfield, Tony Pearson, Abby and Debbie Shah, Tom Napier, Max, Tash, Andrea, Michelle Gardner and Maxine Lewis, Chrissy T, Remy, Lewis, Finley and Felix, Iron and Amy, Lee the Flavor Taylor, Debbie Thompson even, Michael Gray, and finally Lindsay Hutton and her beautiful daughter Scarlett. Massive love to you all.
0: Wonderful. Right, well, this is the end of your mix, and well, I hope you're preparing yourselves for a wonderful weekend, as we are.
1: We're prepared.
0: Are we?
1: Yeah.
0: Ill prepared.

0: and Ricky's Musical Emporium.
1: Ah, that tune. Bring you up. Love it.
2: The sounds of Mr. Romantony, Bring You Up. That's a
1: Rip Romantony, man.
2: Yeah,
1: he has some great tunes, didn't he? I love that tone
2: as well. He wrote some Daft Punk tunes, didn't he?
1: I think so. Yeah, I love that Fall from Grace, Tony Humphries mix. Anyway, people, don't forget, keep it locked for Madcap and the Drum and Bass Show, DJ Fed the Love Bug Show, Paul Clark. It's just so vibes take through the early hours and mornings. Hope you had a lovely weekend. We love you very much. Thank you very much for all the support and lovely words, kind thoughts and stuff.
2: Yes. And we'll see you next week. Same time, same place.
1: Don't you go changing.
2: No, don't you go change now.
0: This is My Soul. 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
1: A brand new release from Metalheads. HLZ, this one taken from his album. A track called Boulevard.

then over to something brand new from Dub Physics, forthcoming Senka Sonic, a track called Bitter Green. Like I said, this one forthcoming. Metalheads, got plenty more coming from that label during the show as well. Keep it looked, keep it locked. Keep it my soul. 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

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This one by The Lights, brand new, forthcoming, Influencer.

try to develop your own sound. Unfortunately, now music has changed a lot. So the difference is, when I grew up, I had a lot of artists and records that I looked up to, or certain records that I DJed. I wanted to know what those original songs were. So that kind of opened me up musically to find out what they were. Today, things are very different. You know, the people are not sampling like they used to. Yeah. So I think the

record stores today, there's not many. So years ago, we used to go in a store and we used to pick out a record or whatever, and we liked the way it looked or like the label. So it's like, let's listen to this. Now, what do these kids have to do? You don't have to refer to. They got YouTube. Yes, it's huge. It's online. They have a lot of music there. But like I said, you have to know what you're looking for.

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This one goes out to Silver Funk, who I saw last weekend in Amsterdam.

brand new from Breakage. Yeah, this one goes out to everyone we saw in Belgium and Amsterdam last weekend. Shout out to the Nookie, shout out to the PM. Shout out to Gav, shout out to Steve.

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Sounds myself and Mac out. This is the official Drum and Bass show here on My Soul. Getting you ready for the weekend.

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4: 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The Simply Salacious Dance Party. My soul. My soul. My soul. The best soulful music.

Sounds have got to release digital on the remix. So sweet. This one originally by myself. You can catch this one via all the good record stores right now. Shout to the Myriad Recordings crew.

Shatterflight. She sent this one over the other day. 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A track called Boiling Point by DJ Sofa.

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Shout out to the Equinox. 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

there. Shout out to Rob Focus. Out to the J Magic. Randomly bumped into him at World Dance last weekend.

Midi Magic, Calm Before the Storm, Tango on the remix. Yeah, this one originally released on After Dark Recordings. Midi Magic is Dave Charlesworth. Like I said, shout out to Brent Aqua Sky. You can find it on his Vinyl Fanatics website. Shout out to the Test Press.

Jack the Reinforced, Tom and Jerry Camp. Not forgetting AKO. Another picked up at the Run Out Record Fair. I'll definitely give my original a little rest.

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This one out now, Counterculture, The Time, out on Breaks label Symmetry. The one before, Marcus Visionary, been playing it everywhere in my sets. Double Eight Business.

Another new one from Wags. A track called Drifted, forthcoming 31. Shout to the Doc Scott. One before, another by Comrade Subs, entitled Beneath the Surface, forthcoming Metalheads.

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this one in Amsterdam with Nookie back to back. And he was like, we got dark then, yeah? Jay Kenzo on the remix. Shout out to you, mate. Algira. Wojtek Noir. Track called Oceans.

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0: Bigger, Calvin Francis, Matt White, Pete Andrew, Keith Lawrence, Natty B that is, Jigs, James Anthony, and the lovely Janice and Lorraine. 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

0: Good evening, welcome to a late night Seaside Vibes. Many thanks, DJ Fenn. And of course, a big shout out to Kersey C. Everyone that was at Great Yarmouth last weekend, what a weekend. That terrace, eh? Oh! First hour of the show, we're going soulful and deep. Aaron K. Gray, Mark Francis, and of course, DJ Spam.
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